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I-95 is the road to the party. NYC's where you'll find me. Crammed in the back near the bathroom stall. Traffic jam at the Lincoln Tunnel. 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

0: Hello,
1: Hi.
0: Snell. I bet you're ready to answer 73 questions.
1: Yes, I am.
0: And this counts as our first. We're going to do this interview in English or Korean?
1: Let's mix it up.
0: Okay, what are you in town for?
1: I just moved back here.
0: Well, I guess this will end up being your housewarming gift.
1: Thank you. This is actually my favorite candle.
0: Perfect. And what do you need to feel at home on the road?
1: Actually this.
0: And I heard that you grew up in a few different countries. What were they?
1: France, Japan, and Korea.
0: So, CL, talk to me about where that name came from.
1: That's actually my initials, Chaelin Lee.
0: There you go. So she's kind of like your alter ego?
1: She's everyone's alter ego.
0: How long does it take for you to get ready?
1: Depends on what I'm getting ready for.
0: What is your must-have beauty product?
1: Eyeliner.
0: Favorite lip color?
1: Dark red.
0: Black or gold?
1: Black.
0: Vintage or new?
1: Mixed.
0: Chains or grills?
1: Chains.
0: And what is your favorite chain?
1: This one right here.
0: Well, that is beautiful.
1: Thank you.
0: What's the last step in your beauty routine?
1: Perfumes.
0: Oh! What is your favorite midnight snack food?
1: Truffle fries.
0: Favorite cocktail?
1: Jameson ginger ale.
0: And who would you love to have coffee with?
1: My grandma.
0: Well, those are beautiful roses I see down there.
1: Red roses are my favorite.
0: And what is this juice in front of me?
1: Oh, this one. This one is actually one of my favorite drinks Alex introduced me to. Do you want to try it?
0: I don't know who Alex is, but I would love to try.
1: You're going to love it.
0: Okay.
1: Here you go.
0: Thank you so much. How do you say cheers in Korean?
1: You say, Kambe.
0: Kambe. And even though I don't understand Korean, let's answer questions in Korean. What's the most difficult part of your job?
1: 너무 사랑하는 거.
0: What's the best advice you've ever received?
1: 너 자신대로 행동해라.
0: What did you grow up listening to?
1: 노린힐.
0: Who's your favorite artist?
1: Kanye West.
0: Ah, okay. How many songs have you recorded?
1: 몇백 곡 되나?
0: Okay, word associations. Female empowerment.
1: 나의 인생 미션.
0: Justin Bieber.
1: Earth Bar.
0: Combat boots.
1: 나의 무대 의상.
0: When you're going out on the town, what's a typical night for you?
1: 나는 친구들을 우리 집으로 초대하는데.
0: Right.
1: Do you want to pick my outfits for me tonight?
0: If I can, yeah. I'd be honored.
1: Come on.
0: Okay. How do you beat jet lag?
1: What is jet lag?
0: What's the last country you visited?
1: Korea, actually.
0: What's a country you wish to visit?
1: Iceland. I've never been there.
0: What's your favorite book?
1: Comic books.
0: Favorite band?
1: I love Queen.
0: I love Queen, too. And if you could make a cameo in any film or television show, what would it be?
1: Borat!
0: CL, I am ready to choose an outfit.
1: So what should I wear tonight?
0: Red or black? I'm thinking you go with red.
1: This one?
0: Yeah.
1: Are you sure?
0: Put all my money on red. Nah, go with black.
1: This one?
0: Yeah, yeah. It's more classic.
1: This is my favorite jacket.
0: Okay. How do you describe your personal style?
1: Everyday mood.
0: What attracts you to a look?
1: If I look good in it.
0: Diamonds or pearls?
1: Diamonds.
0: Favorite accessory?
1: Eyeliner.
0: If you could raid the wardrobe of another artist, who would it be?
1: Actually, Carlene.
0: True or false? You preferred wearing boys' uniforms when you were in grade school?
1: True.
0: True or false? You once rapped with a parrot on your shoulder?
1: True.
0: True or false? You own 5 cats?
1: False.
0: Okay. How many do you own then?
1: I actually have 3 cats.
0: Oh, well, you must miss them. So that's why I got you this pink cat.
1: Oh, a pink cat.
0: Yeah, it's nothing. I found it on Amazon.
1: I love her.
0: Right. So what are your cats' names?
1: Pudding, Donut, and Snowball Whitey.
0: And how long have you had them for?
1: I have them for 4 or 5 years.
0: Do you prefer singing in English or Korean?
1: 둘 다.
0: Oh, we're back in Korean now. Who inspires you?
1: 나의 친구들.
0: How do you stay creative?
1: 그냥 너무 생각 안 하는 거.
0: What drives you to make your music?
1: 나의 경험들.
0: What's the most memorable performance you've ever had?
1: 최근에는 올림픽이 가장 기억에 남아요.
0: What would you like to see happen in the world of K-pop?
1: 더 많은 사람들이 들어줬으면 좋겠어요.
0: Is performing in each country different?
1: 당연하죠. 매일이 다르니까.
0: What is your favorite part performing in front of a big crowd?
1: 그 에너지는 사실 말로 설명할 수 없는 것 같아요.
0: What is your biggest strength?
1: 웃긴 거?
0: And how about weakness?
1: 약점을 모르는 거.
0: How do you deal with criticism?
1: 전 사실 즐겨요, 그냥.
0: When you're in LA, where do you go to relax?
1: Out this roof, actually. I want to invite you to it.
0: Oh, I love that. Let's do it.
1: You stay here, pink cat.
0: Now, CL, I was blown away to hear that your father is a physics professor who builds robots. Is that true?

0: ever been to?
1: Disneyland.
0: What do your fans mean to you?
1: They're another me.
0: If you could say anything to your fans right now, what would you say?
1: Be patient, GZBs.
0: Where's the most incredible place that you've ever been to?
1: On stage.
0: What do you most hope for in the future?
1: I want to be healthy and thankful.
0: Okay, I'm going to take you way back with this one. When did you start dancing?
1: Ever since I can remember.
0: All right, quickly, can you show me a little dance move?
1: So I have this dance I invented.
0: Okay.
1: It's called Roll Dab, and it goes...
0: Whoa! Yes, EL! All right, we're going to end this interview with a language lesson. Can you teach me how to say goodbye in Korean?
1: You say, 안녕.
0: 안녕, CL.

0: Hello, my name is David Tennant, and this is my BAFTA 60-second challenge. I don't know who I'm being challenged by. I don't quite understand the competitive element. I don't know if it's BAFTA as an organisation that are challenging me, which makes them sound slightly sinister. Maybe they are. Right, here we go. I press this button and it will all begin. Who or what made you want to become an actor? Watching TV as a tiny child. Shows like Doctor Who. Prescient. Sum up your job in 3 words. Little bit silly. What is the first thing you do when you come off a long shoot? Get back on the school run. Which 3 people in the film, TV or games industry would you invite to a fantasy dinner party? Does Shakespeare count? Yeah. Shakespeare, Audrey Hepburn, and Alfred Hitchcock. What's the best bit of advice you've ever been given? You're not as nice as you like to think you are. What 3 things do you need to do your job? A memory, an alarm clock. Three. You'll need 2. Dead easy. What advice would you give to your 16-year-old self? I wouldn't give any advice to my 16-year-old self. My 16-year-old self had much more belief and self-confidence than my 45-year-old self does. Oh, that's it. That's it. I'm done. Did I win? Did I beat BAFTA? I don't know.
1: It wasn't something I spent a lot of time thinking through, because it never was. And then it came back and the part went to Christopher Eccleston. So you're not sort of sitting there thinking, oh, what would I do with this part when it comes my way? Because of course it's never going to come your way.
2: What superpower would help you do your job better? Talent. If you could steal someone else's career, whose would it be and why? I'm delighted with my own career.

0: You're like, because that's not getting annoying.
1: It feels like a magic globe. I'm going to tell the future.
2: I'm happy.
1: Hello, I'm Cara Theobald, and this is my BAFTA 60-second interview. Challenge. Well, yes, I'll get my lines right.
3: Is this being filmed? Of course it's being filmed. It's not just for our own pleasure.
2: In the movie of your life, who would you play? No, who would play you? Probably Rowan Atkinson. He'd play the older version of me. And the younger version would be Michael Cera.
1: Which accent do you find the easiest / hardest to do?
3: I mean, I literally can't even tell you because it's like super cute. So I don't know if that was easy or hard, you can judge.
0: Age 5, what did you want to be when you grew up? I wanted to play in goal for Liverpool.
2: How do you spend breaks during filming? Grabbing a cup of tea, 3 mint, pucker.
0: How did you get an agent? I sent out a million headshots and CVs and then eventually one broke down and took me on.
2: Tell us something we don't know about you. I have a horse.
3: Which film or TV program has most influenced you? That's really hard. One of the first films I saw was Billy Elliot, and I think that's just an amazing film and amazing performances. So maybe that.
1: What's the one piece of advice you would give to your 16-year-old self? I don't know if my 16-year-old self would listen to any advice, so I would just tell her to have fun and enjoy yourself. Hooray!
0: These are great. This is good fun. This would be good for a party, a house party.
1: Do I win? I think I've won.
4: We're just extremely happy that these stories that Julian has popped out of his head over the last 6 years, and these characters in particular, and each department working to the top of their game, has created something that people have wanted to tune into.
5: Sorry, I don't want any... Oh, it's you.
6: Hi, Derek.
5: Come on in.
6: Thanks for having me over. I'm here to ask you 73 questions.
5: Well, I only have 9 answers, so I guess I'm gonna need more.
6: So how long have you lived here?
5: Actually, I only winter here. My summer place is upstairs.
6: What's the first thing you thought of when you woke up this morning?
5: I must have fallen asleep.
6: What's the best part about living in New York?
5: The diversity. You have really good-looking people and also very attractive people.
6: What are 3 words to describe living in New York?
5: Hustle, bustle, and.
6: How do you feel about Brooklyn?
5: I really hope they find a cure.
6: How often do you take the subway?
5: Hardly ever. Sandwiches are a gateway to cake.
6: What's on your mind right now?
5: Pass.
6: Can I get a tour?
5: Sure.
6: Perfect. What's your favorite holiday?
5: Well, my faith is very important to me, so I'd have to say my birthday.
6: What's your favorite season?
5: Spring. No, salt. No. Autumn?
6: Who are you wearing right now?
5: Oh, this isn't a person. It's a velveteen Napoleon jacket. By the way, this is my actual skull.
6: Oh, it's like a model?
5: Nope.
6: Okay. What's your favorite country to visit?
5: I've always adored Tribeca.
6: Where would you spend retirement?
5: Models don't retire. They get turned into glue. It's better that way.
6: What's your spirit animal?
5: I don't believe in using animals for their spirits, only for their fur. Come on in.
6: Don't mind if I do. Wow, you have a lot of exercise equipment.
5: That's not a question. What is this, 73 statements?
6: Sorry, do you have a lot of exercise equipment?
5: Better. And no, I don't.
6: How do you keep it smelling so fresh in here?
5: I had my sweat glands removed. Any sweating you see me do is through a surrogate.
6: You have a surrogate sweater?
5: No, I hate cardigans. They make me look hippie. Oh, hey guys, nice spinning.
7: Thanks, Derek.
6: Who's the last person you texted?
5: The woman who does all my texting. I want to say Rachel.
6: What's your favorite website?
5: That's kind of up to the spider.

0: How about a movie that made you cry?
1: 12 Years a Slave. Brad Pitt's highlights were just so perfect.
0: Who's your favorite Disney character?
1: Walt.
0: What's your favorite musical of all time?
1: Oh, Hamilton. It's this hip-hop musical about the man who wrote the Emancipation Declaration. You know, the one who invented electrolysis with the kite.
0: How would you describe your relationship with Hansel?
1: Probably with words. Oh, hey, Aaron Heatherton. Nice spinning.
2: Thanks, Derek.
0: What's the last hobby you picked up?
1: Knitting. My brows.
0: Do you have any pets?
1: I have a schnoodle named Carl Doggerfeld and a cockapoo named Bark Jacobs.
0: Oh, like Mark Jacobs?
1: Oh my God, yes.
0: If you could moonlight as another profession, what would it be?
1: Probably something where I could wear clothes and walk down a runway.
0: What are you reading right now?
1: The Teleprompter.
0: What's the last book that you read?
1: I was told these were gonna be softballs.
0: Sorry. Who would you like to have dinner with, living or dead?
1: Living, definitely.
0: Derek, why do you keep clothes racks with the exercise machines?
1: This is an exercise machine. I just did 4 reps. I'll get another set in before I do my cardio. Thanks, Sarah.
0: What's an accessory that you've had for ages?
1: Accessory. That's the name of my pet monkey.
0: What is an item of clothing that you've had for the longest?
1: I once owned a single thong for 3 weeks.
0: What makes you smile the most?
1: Tickling. Ooh, stop! Stop! Stop! Hey, Zoe Kravitz.
2: Hey, Derek. Hey, what would you say is the greatest fashion trend of all time?
1: I'll probably get a lot of flack for this, but I'm gonna say clothes. And could you please take your feet off the couch? Don't think Lenny's not gonna hear about that!
0: If you could have one superpower, what would it be?
1: The power to understand things.
2: Hey, Derek.
1: Oh, hey, girls. You're up early, it's only 4 o'clock.
0: Hey, do you mind if I do some reps on one of these machines?
1: No, these are reserved for Anna when she comes.
0: Huh, what is your favorite drink?
1: Water with a lemon slice.
0: What's your favorite food?
1: Water with a lime slice.
0: What's your guilty pleasure?
1: Water with a cucumber slice.
0: Favorite dessert?
1: Carrots.
0: Jell-O or pudding?
1: For food or for sex?
0: Coffee or tea?
1: No, thank you.
0: Least favorite food?
1: Solids.
0: What do we got in this fridge over here?
1: Let's take a look.
0: I'm
1: so bad.
0: What are your favorite curse words?
1: Oh, the ones that turn you into a frog until a princess kisses you. Nice pruning, guys.
3: Thanks, Derek.
0: If you could play one instrument, what would it be?
1: Tambourine.
0: What's your favorite color?
1: I don't see race, but probably Chinese.
0: What's the best way to decompress?
1: Kale colonic, no question.
0: How much time do you spend looking at yourself in this?
1: Only 3 or 4 minutes. Out of every 10, it's kind of like interval training.
0: What is your all-time favorite look?
1: Looks are like children, there's always one favorite. Right now, it's called Bitcoin.
0: Can we see Bitcoin?
1: No, it's completely virtual, but it's very valuable. I don't really understand it.
0: What was one thing you wish you knew when you were in high school?
1: All the numbers and letters stuff.
0: What was your favorite subject in school?
1: Hair.
0: Least favorite?
1: Learning.
2: Derek, can I use the pool?
1: I can't answer your question, I'm busy answering questions.
0: What's the coolest thing about being a model?
1: The chance to give back to the less attractive.
0: What's the hardest part about being a model?
1: All the chafing. There's a lot of chafing going on out there, and nobody wants to talk about it. Let's begin the conversation.
0: And we're moving right along. So what's your favorite cocktail?
1: The one with Tom Cruise, the live action one.
0: Do you have a favorite painter?
1: The guy who did my loft last year was pretty good, but a little pricey. Hey, Shepherd Fairy. I told you, no doing your graffitis on the inside.
4: You let Banksy do it.
1: Wait, I just asked him a question. Does that count? And if so, does this count? How do I stop asking questions? How do I get out of this loop? Am I going to die?
0: You're gonna be fine. If there's one thing missing in your life right now, what is it?
1: I could really use another cell phone charger.
0: What advice would you give yourself at age 15?
1: Apply blush to the apple of your cheeks. It'll give them more depth. But we can't go back in time, can we?
0: What's your New Year's resolution for 2016?
1: I can't think 5 years ahead.
0: What are you doing tomorrow?
1: Getting my eyebrows lifted, my ears pinned, and my belly button removed. But then I'm gonna take some me time.
0: So you ready for the last question?
1: I literally thought you'd never ask.
0: How can I become a model?
1: Believe in yourself, never give up, and call Dr. Shapiro and ask for the Apollo package.
0: Oh, thanks, Derek. Well, we've gotten through 73 questions.
1: Well, I hope I'm not a suspect anymore.
3: Good luck.

0: Hey, Awkwafina.
1: Hey, have a seat.
0: Thank you so much. I'm so glad to be here.
1: Welcome to K-Town.
0: And I'm thrilled to ask you 73 questions.
1: Me too. I'm very excited. I'm actually running around to some meetings right now, but I think we're going to make it work.
0: We're going to make it work. But before we do, how should I address you? We're going to go by Nora or Awkwafina for this?
1: That depends on if we're married or not.
0: So, how did you come to land on Awkwafina anyway?
1: When I was 15 or 16, I thought that the name Awkwafina was great, hilarious. I never thought anyone would ever call me that. Cut to now, where everyone calls me that, so that's good.
0: Did any other names make the list?
1: Kimchi jjigae, you know, getting jjigae with it. I want to make jjigae jokes.
0: Yeah, that doesn't roll off the tongue.
2: Can I clear some room for you?
1: Yes, please. Thank you, Chris.
3: I got you, Mom.
0: Right. What's the name that you give on your Starbucks orders?
1: I like putting Michelle Pfeiffer, all F's in the Pfeiffer. It throws them off a little bit.
0: What's the biggest difference between Nora and Awkwafina?
1: One has acid reflux, the other one yells a lot.
0: What's the biggest similarity?
1: We both love soup. I love New England clam chowder.
0: Mmm. What's your favorite borough in New York City?
1: I gotta say Queens. Gotta say Queens.
0: What's the most underrated thing in Queens?
1: The food and the diversity of the food and the availability of the food.
0: And what would you say is the best kept secret in New York City?
1: I couldn't tell you.
0: Cheat answer. Let's get at it.
1: All right, I'm just gonna go check out if you wanna come with.
0: Let's do it. So as a born and bred New Yorker, what's your opinion of Los Angeles?
1: I like LA. It's the same weather every day. I get to drive everywhere. It's great.
0: And what's the best part of LA?
1: The best part is being near all kinds of bodies of water. We got pools, we got oceans, we got reservoirs, we got a little lake.
0: Look at that. You got your swimming pool right there. But what's the worst part about Los Angeles?
1: I say the worst thing about being LA is how big it is. I once tried to walk from Koreatown to Santa Monica. Didn't work out. It's a long day's journey into night.
0: After New York, where would you say you feel most at home?
1: Probably an abandoned school bus hurling insults at trees.
0: Okay. What's always found in your carry-on?
1: I love a good facial spritz. I love spritzing my face when it needs it.
0: Who's your dream travel partner?
1: Say Jon Snow. I think he'd be a little reluctant at first, and then he'd be really helpful along the journey.
0: If you had to write another city guidebook, what city would it be for?
1: I love Seattle. I love to explore Seattle.
0: Coffee or tea?
1: Matcha.
0: Early bird or night owl?
1: I'm a night owl that goes to bed early and wakes up early, so I guess an early bird.
0: And what's a podcast you recommend for everyone?
1: Criminal. Yeah, shout out Phoebe. It's a great, great podcast.
0: If you can make a cameo in any film, TV show, or podcast, what would it be?
1: What was that show where, like, the cousin comes from another country and he starts all kinds of trouble? Balky.
0: Perfect Strangers. Love that
1: one.
0: I love it. Okay, so paint me a picture. What does one day in Awkwafina's life look like?
1: One day in...
0: Just a typical day.
1: I wake up, probably wearing the same clothes that I've been wearing, and then I spend an hour or two crying or laughing, and then I put on some shoes and get out that door.
0: And how does your day usually end?
1: Usually ends with me on Sepulveda yelling at birds. Hey, did I check Jamal? Thank you.
0: If you're wearing a mood ring, what color would it be?
1: Probably the green-brown that all mood rings are.
0: What does that mean?
1: It means that mood rings don't work. Thank you.
0: So what are you most excited about at this current moment in life right now?
1: I was going to go to Jimmy John's. I love the big Italian, so I'm excited about that. But I'm excited to be here right now with you.
0: What are you putting off at this moment?
1: Probably going to Jimmy John's, getting that big Italian.
0: If you could listen to one instrument for the rest of your life, what would it be?
1: I'd say a flugelhorn.
0: You play flugelhorn?
1: No, I don't have the lungs for it.
0: Who always makes it onto your playlists?
1: Jamiroquai. He always wiggles his way in there.
0: If you could choose someone to cover one of your songs, who would it be?
1: The B-52s. I love them.
0: Oh, that's a good one. I love the B-52s.
1: I gotta go up to my room.
0: Oh, yeah,
1: are we good on time?
0: Oh, we're totally fine. We have like another 10 minutes. Don't
1: worry. Okay. Awesome.
0: Okay. So what's a rumor that you think would be funny to start about yourself?
1: That Awkwafina is the best and she has no flaws.
0: What's the last emoji that you remember using?
1: I like using the ambulance or the rocket that is aggressively blasting off.
0: And would you find yourself using Twitter or Instagram more?
1: I'm more active on Instagram, but I like to get the tea and the news from Twitter. Thank you. Love you, Chris.
0: Now, I remember watching your music videos when they first came out. How did it feel getting attention for the first time?
1: It was like a panic attack, reliving it over and over again, but also like very exciting.
0: That must have been exciting. You were getting a ton of buzz. But were you anxious or hesitant starting out, putting yourself up on the internet like that?
1: There are several voices in my head. One was like, oh my God, are you really gonna do this? And the other one was like, don't do it. And the third one was like, I mean, just do it. And so I listened and I did it and here we are.
0: Do you ever read the comments on YouTube?
1: I once met an old wise man under a tree. The tree had pickles and he said, never read the comments. So I listened.
0: That's pretty specific.
1: Yes.
0: So Awkwafina, you're a rapper, an actress, internet personality, comedian, an author, a host. What do you most identify with?
1: Probably DJ photographer.
0: What or who inspires most of your lyrics?
1: The stars at night, the sound of waves softly crashing onto one another, your voice.
0: Aw, thank you. Mm-hmm. So what comes first, the beat or the lyrics?
1: I gotta say the beat. The beat, it all starts with the beat.
0: Is it easier for you to write raps or jokes?
1: I would say jokes, knock knock jokes.
0: What was the most memorable job that you had while getting your comedy up and running?
1: That would be the vegan bodega. Taught me a lot about customer service, a lot about retail.
0: There you go.
1: Wanna come in?
0: Yeah, let's do it.
1: All right.
0: And what was your favorite job?
1: My favorite was probably working at the video store when I was 16 years old.
0: What film did you rent the most from there?
1: Beaches.
0: Beaches. Bette Midler.
1: Deep cut.
0: Sad movie. By the way, beautiful view.
1: It is. Check it out.
0: Look
1: it's gorgeous.
0: That. Los Angeles. So Awkwafina, when did you realize you could first make people laugh?
1: I developed humor as a defense mechanism when I was like four, actually after the passing of my mom. I wanted to be an emblem of joy and not an emblem of sorrow.
0: That's touching. Was there a particular moment you realized you wanted to be a comedian?
1: When I was about five or six, I had this crowd rolling, right? And I remember going home at night, sitting awake as a child and wondering if like the laughs were real or if they just felt bad.
0: And you were so young.
1: Yeah.
0: But there's also so much heart in your SNL monologue.
1: Thank you.
0: What did that experience feel like? It must have been surreal.
1: It was amazing to be able to deliver a monologue that took more of a serious turn. I think it's one thing to imagine being on that stage and another to imagine tearing up. And that's what that moment meant to me, for sure. Mm.
0: Well, have you met Lucy Liu since that monologue?
1: No, I'm meeting her on Saturday. I'm really nervous. What do you wear to that? You know, she's so cool. I don't know what I'm going to do. I'm going to be like shivering. I don't know.
0: That's so exciting. What does it mean being a woman in comedy?
1: What it means to be a woman in comedy, I think being a woman in comedy means kind of building up that collective camaraderie with the truths, the sometimes sad and funny truths of being a woman, but also using it to empower, using it to encourage, using it to laugh, to further improve womanhood in general.
0: Are you annoyed of being asked that question?
1: I mean, it's fine. It's fine.
0: I've heard through the grapevine you're creating your own show right now. Are there any spoilers you can reveal?
1: Yeah, at the end, everyone dies in the spaceship.
0: What three words are used to describe an Awkwafina set?
1: Fun, full of joy, frolicking joyfully.
0: Fantastic. Now, I also hear you're great at impressions.
1: No, I'm not. I mean, like, where'd you hear that from? Like, I'm not, like, that good. Like,
0: I heard
1: I'm not. It's not like I just want to do them all the time, but if, like, you asked, maybe I would, but I probably wouldn't do it unprompted. It's like, really, how you feel, and if you want to hear one.
0: Can you do one?
1: Oh, okay. All right, how about this one? This is a deep cut. Okay, ready?
0: Yeah.
1: Where's the string beans? Right? Wait, let me do it one more time. It's better when I do it.
0: Okay.
1: Where's the string beans? I just left them on the table. They're gone now. Name it. You know? Now it's older, so forget it.
0: I have no idea what that was, but I loved it.
1: Thank you.
0: Now, you've worked with some amazing actors.
1: I have,
0: What's your dream ensemble cast?
1: Me. All of the dragons from Game of Thrones. I'm talking all of them, all right? And Carol Burnett.
0: Okay. Love Carol, too.
1: Yeah.
0: If you staged a heist like in Ocean's 8, what would you want to steal?
1: Probably bagels, everything bagels. I feel like they always run out of everything bagels, so I just want to hoard them all. I want them all in a bagel room.
0: And you play a pickpocket in that film. How method did you get with that?
1: It depends on what you consider method, because it's like, I found this somewhere.
0: Wait a sec. Are you serious? How did you...
1: You do a lot of wrist talking. So, you know, that's your number one for pickpockets. You talk a lot with your wrists. I pulled this one, a Folex. What a good brand.
0: Hey, that is not a Folex. Thank you. So you received rave reviews about your performance in The Farewell. What drew you to that?
1: You know, I never thought in my lifetime that I would receive a script that was about an Asian American woman and the relationship she has with her grandma, as well as the journey of going from America to China. It was incredible. I can't believe I got it.
0: 在电影里说中文吗?
1: 对.
0: And you're close to your grandmother in real life.
1: I am. She's my best friend.
0: Did that make it easier or harder for you to tap this role?
1: It made it easier in that I know how to relate to that relationship, and harder in that embodying the character, you have to imagine losing your grandma, which was hard.
0: Describe her in three words.
1: Okay, here we go. Fun. Full of life. Funny.
0: Nailed it. So, Crazy Rich Asians was the first Hollywood movie with an all-Asian cast in 25 years.
1: Mm-hmm.
0: What did that feel like to be a part of?
1: I think when we were out there filming it, we knew that we were part of something special, but to what extent, we had no idea. It wasn't until we came back and we would sit through these screenings and see these kids come out crying because that is the power of representation. You don't realize how important it is until you realize you've been missing it your whole life. Mm. So yeah, it was really special.
0: How close is your personal style to Paik Lynn's personal style?
1: Paik Lynn, it's not close because Paik Lynn shops couture, Nora shops 2 for $4. Yeah, get it?
0: I see what you did there.
1: I just made that up.
0: It was good.
1: Great.
0: You're in comedy.
1: Thank you.
0: I heard that you have a nickname for Ken Jeong.
1: Papa Fina.
0: And what's an article of clothing you can't live without?
1: I'd say a full body spank, one that goes from my toes to my neck.
0: What's your favorite look that you wore on the red carpet?
1: I love pantsuits.
0: What trend would you like to see a little bit more of on the red carpet?
1: I think we need more latex, specifically around the shins.
0: Are there any trends you regret trying?
1: Ooh, I one time got short angry bangs, and I'd run my finger through it, and it felt like a toothbrush.
0: Do you have any daily skincare rituals?
1: I use a serum, and then I'll put, you know, maybe some moisturizer right on top of that. Maybe I'll put the moisturizer first, then the serum. Who knows?
0: Whose word do you trust the most when it comes to beauty products?
1: My makeup artist. Shout out Kieran Boddy. Love you.
0: What are your thoughts on dating apps?
1: Sorry, I misheard the question. I'm a Gemini, and I love walks on the beach. I also love Joshua Tree. I can do all that, but I also like a nice night home, maybe watching Netflix, maybe catching up on the OA. I don't know. Whatever you want to do. What sign are you? What are you doing later? Are you free? Do you like Thai food? You know, this great Thai place called Pot Ord down in Hollywood. I love Hollywood, the Pantages. I love cats. Have you seen Cats? I love show tunes.
0: I've only seen the trailer. So what question do you wish you were asked last?
1: Why are you this way?
0: And what's a question that you wish you were asked more?
1: I want to be asked, how are you doing? Like, how are you doing? Like, really make eye contact with me.
0: Absolutely, absolutely. And in that vein, do you prefer answering questions or do you prefer asking them?
1: I like doing a bit of both. I like being the interviewee and then also flipping it, becoming the interviewer.
0: Okay, Awkwafina, this is our last question. Question number 73. Can I have my watch back?
1: Oh wait. Is that a phone? Sorry, is that your phone? Sorry.
0: Can I?
1: Oh, it must be this one. It must be this phone here.
0: The phone's not ringing.
1: Hello? Yeah. Yes. Oh, how's your mom doing? Sorry, I can't hear. Are you on a mountain? Are you on a mountain? Hello? Hello?
0: You know, just keep the watch.
1: Oh, yeah. That was fun.

0: Hey, if it isn't James Corden. I was actually on my way to ask you 73 questions.
1: Well, let's start now. Hop in. I'll give you a ride.
0: Let's do it.
1: Cool.
0: Here we go. Okay. So this is what the view is like.
1: I guess so.
0: I'm a huge fan of the Late Late Show, by the way.
1: Thank you very much.
0: All right. So how are you feeling about tonight's show?
1: Good.
0: Who is on tonight's show?
1: John Leguizamo and Sacha Baron Cohen.
0: I love carpool karaoke.
1: Thank you.
0: What's your favorite moment from it?
1: When Stevie Wonder called my wife.
0: What one celebrity is on the dream list to stop the car for?
1: Beyonce.
0: What one celebrity would you not stop the car for?
1: Dominic Cooper. He can walk.
0: If you were in a boy band, what would the band's name be?
1: Insatiable, because you just can't get enough.
0: Who would be in Insatiable?
1: Me and the four remaining members of O-Town.
0: Can we do a little karaoke right now?
1: Sure.
0: All right, it's got to be public domain, though.
1: That's fine. I have a stack of public domain songs right here. There you go.

0: All right, we're here.
1: All right, let's do it. So how's life been treating you in Los Angeles?
0: I'm enjoying it.
1: Yeah? What's your favorite thing about living in LA?
0: The weather.
1: What's your least favorite thing about living in LA?
0: You have to drive everywhere.
1: What's the best thing about the UK?
0: The people.
1: What's the biggest difference between LA and UK?
0: The people.
1: What's one thing you wish you had from the UK here in LA?
0: My immediate family.
1: Who's the most important person in Hollywood?
0: Jimmy Iovine.
1: What's the best piece of advice you had when starting the show?
0: To just be yourself.
1: What's the best piece of advice you've ever received?
0: If you're doing it wrong, do it strong. After you.
1: Well, thanks very much. What's one thing you can't live without?
0: Oxygen.
1: What's one habit you wish you can break?
0: I bite my nails.
1: It's a nice foosball table.
0: Yeah.
1: What's your favorite sports team?
0: West Ham United.
1: Do you know their cheer?
0: I do, and we don't call it a cheer.
1: What's David Beckham really like in person?
0: He smells amazing.
1: What's Benedict Cumberbatch really like in person?
0: He's beautiful.
1: What's the Queen really like in person?
0: I've never met her.
2: James, what do you really like in person?
0: I wish I knew, Johnny. I really do.
1: What's your go-to cocktail?
0: An Eastern Standard.
1: What would your last meal be?
0: A Shake Shack burger.
1: Are you afraid of anything at all?
0: Just stuff happening to my family. Bad things. Oh, hey, Tori Kelly.
3: Hi. James, who's your best friend?
0: Ben Winston.
3: Who was your first kiss?
0: Rachel.
3: And what time do I need to be on set?
0: In about 15 minutes.
3: Okay, cool.
0: Does that count as three questions?
1: It does, yeah.
0: Do you want to see the set?
1: Let's do it.
0: Come with me.
1: What's your favorite TV show of all time?
0: The West Wing.
1: Favorite movie of all time?
0: As Good as It Gets.
1: What's a movie that made you cry?
0: E.T.
1: If you could star in any Broadway show, what would it be?
0: Funny thing happened on the way to the Forum.
1: Who's your favorite Disney princess?
0: Jasmine, obviously.
4: What's the most British thing you can possibly say?
0: God save the Queen.
5: What's the most American thing you can possibly say?
0: Oh my God, you guys, this is amazing. Oh, hey, Jed.
1: Who's this guy?
0: This is my driver, Jed. He drives me in the hallways.
1: Is this how you normally get around the halls?
0: Absolutely not.
1: What is the bravest thing you've ever done?
0: I did 3 parachute jumps in 2 hours.
1: What is the stupidest thing you've ever done?
0: I did 3 parachute jumps in 2 hours.
1: What's your craziest fan moment?
0: Someone asked for a picture of Jones only my knees.
1: What's the best thing about the internet?
0: That people can watch our show at any time of the day.
1: What's the worst thing about the internet?
0: That people can tell me what they think of our show at any time of the day.
1: Who should everyone be following on social media right now?
0: Alfie Days. Thanks, Jed.
6: Thanks.
1: What's your favorite place to visit?
0: Now I live here, London.
1: What's a place you want to visit?
0: Tokyo.
1: What was your first line in a paying role?
0: Roast the meats.
1: What do you think of the American political system?
0: I'm finding it interesting.
1: What's your spirit animal?
0: A duck-billed platypus.
1: James, can you answer a few questions while taking some photos in that photo booth right there?
0: Sure.
1: All right. If you could have any tattoo, what would it be and where?
0: I'd like to get the word tattoo on my leg in Japanese.
1: If you were a name of a strain of cannabis, what would it be?
0: Skywalker.
1: No, you want a Tony. Where do you keep your Tony?
0: In a storage facility in London.
1: Besides yourself, obviously, who's the funniest comedian out there?
0: Jack Whitehall.
1: When I did this with Anna, she said that you were her favorite comedian. How do you feel about that?
0: I was very, very touched.
1: How would you describe Anna in 3 words?
0: Smart, passionate, and kind.
1: How would you describe yourself in 3 words?
0: I don't know.
1: Well, this is a beautiful theater you got.
0: Thank you.
1: If you had one superpower, what would it be?
0: I'd love to be able to stop time.
1: What's your favorite curse word?
0: Bollocks.
1: What is your pre-show ritual?
0: I normally just have a coffee.
1: What is your post-show ritual?
0: I get in my car and drive home.
1: What's one cause you feel passionately about?
0: That there are people on the planet who don't have clean water.
1: If you could change one thing about the planet, what would it be?
0: I try and give everybody clean water.
7: Hey James, this man on an iPad wants to ask you a question.
0: Cool.
8: Hey James, my wife and I are considering having a child. What's the best part about being a father?
0: It gives you great perspective on your own life and you realize how irrelevant a lot of it has been until this moment.
1: What piece of advice would you offer your 13-year-old self?
0: That it's just school, it will be over soon, and a lot of these people are just dicks.
1: What's the secret to a great interview?
0: Honesty.
1: Whose show would you most like to be a guest on?
0: Jimmy Fallon's The Tonight Show.
1: What is your dream guest lineup, dead or alive?
0: Prince, Frank Sinatra, and Winston Churchill.
1: Who are you most nervous to meet?
0: I was nervous when I met Oprah.
1: All right. If someone had to fill in for you for a day, who would it be?
0: Les Moonves.
1: If you could switch lives with anyone for a day, who would it be?
0: Anna Wintour.
1: All right.
0: There you go.
1: All right.
0: Here's the photo.
1: Oh, that's beautiful. Thanks.
0: Yeah?
1: Yeah. Oh, for me?
0: That's you.
1: Great. Thanks, man. Thanks. Well, that was 73 questions.
0: What a pleasure.
1: I'm gonna make my way out.
0: See you soon.
1: Have a

0: Hey there, I am here to see Gal. Where's Gal?
1: Perfect, she's gonna be right this way.
0: Let's go. Here we are, Gal, 73 questions.
2: Hey!
0: Let's
2: How
0: do it.
2: How are you? Good to see you.
0: Thank you very much.
2: How have you been?
0: I'm so excited for this.
2: Me too. It's great.
0: Oh, man.
2: I've been waiting for you.
0: This is going to be good. You know, my first question, let's get it out of the way.
2: Yes.
0: How are you feeling right now?
2: I'm great. How are you?
0: I'm good. I couldn't be better. I'm with you. I'm catching you right before your Vogue cover styling.
2: I know.
0: Lucky me.
2: Lucky me.
0: And besides that, what's an exciting thing going on in life right now?
2: I'm shooting a new movie, Red Notice, with Dwayne Johnson and Ryan Reynolds, and it's a lot of fun.
0: It must be funny being with those guys.
2: Yes.
0: And is there anything missing in life right now?
2: Are you kidding me? Look at us. No, everything is great.
0: Pretty perfect. Now, how do you start most mornings when you're at home?
2: I woke up, I wash my face and all that. Then I always drink a tablespoon of apple vinegar, water, and coffee, and work out.
0: Okay. And how often are you getting back to Israel?
2: As often as I can, but not enough. Not often enough.
0: What do you miss most about Israel?
2: My family and my friends.
0: Well, I thought you missed these. That's why I brought them to you.
2: Oh, wow. Where'd you get this?
0: Yeah,
2: oh my God, it's
0: my
2: Israeli chocolate. Thank you so much. I'll share.
0: Make us feel at home a little bit right now. All right, so Israel is up there in my places to go. What should I do when I go? One thing. What's the one thing?
2: One thing you should do in Israel, you should go to Tel Aviv and go to a restaurant on the beach. There's so many and they're all great.
0: And what's unique about Israeli culture?
2: It's like one big melting pot, you know, with people from so many different, you know, places and different cultures and flavors.
0: And when you go home, what food is waiting for you on the table?
2: I love shakshuka on a Saturday morning.
0: Just
2: Saturday. It's delicious. It's like tomatoes with garlic and eggs and feta cheese. It's delicious.
0: Oh, that sounds so good. And what's the secret to fighting jet lag when you travel?
2: Drink loads of water. And I guess just be out in the sun, vitamin D.
0: How many languages can you speak?
2: Two.
0: Okay. And can you teach me some Hebrew?
2: Sure.
0: Let's do it.
2: Can you say sababa?
0: Sababa.
2: Nice. Yeah, sababa is cool.
0: Cool.
2: Awesome.
0: All right. Well, my next question was, can you teach me a slang word? But I guess that may do it. What else?
2: Say yalla. It's a really easy one. Yeah.
0: It's
2: like in Hebrew and Arabic, it means let's go. Let's do it.
0: Okay, and what's a tongue twister in Hebrew that you can share with me? Come on.
2: Sala shala shir samach, shir samach, sala shala. Now you go.
0: Shala sala shala.
2: Almost. Good enough. Good enough. Oh, they're ready for us. Do you want to come do the fittings?
0: Let's do the fittings.
2: Let's go.
0: Yalla. Yalla. Gal, what's your favorite sport?
2: Basketball, dodgeball. I love dodgeball.
0: Favorite board game?
2: Definitely Rummy Cube.
0: What was your immediate reaction when you were approached about the role of Wonder Woman? And as you know, it did pretty well in the box office, not too shabby. How did that feel?
2: I know. Oh my God, it was amazing. Incredible.
0: Now let me fan out for a second by saying that the trailer for Wonder Woman 1984 made me scream, just like you. What inside info can you tell me about that movie? Give me something good.
2: You know I can't.
0: Gal.
2: You know I can't. You're gonna just wait a little bit longer before you go see the movie.
0: Don't disappoint me, Gal. Don't disappoint me. All right, so what do you want audiences to take away from that film?
2: First of all, I want them to just enjoy the movie and maybe think about the narrative of the movie afterwards.
0: Did immersing yourself in the 80s make you more or less nostalgic for the past?
2: More.
0: Everyone loves the 80s.
2: Exactly. It's such a great decade.
0: What traits does a character need to have in order for you to portray them?
2: It's not so much about the traits as much as it's about the context. Yeah.
0: And when do you know a part is perfect for you?
2: When I love the script, I love the filmmaker, and I'm intrigued by the character.
0: Okay, there's a bank heist.
2: Yes.
0: Who'll be your partner in crime? Who is it?
2: My husband, definitely, Ron.
0: Okay, there's good news or bad news. Who's the person you first call?
2: My husband and my mother.
0: Okay. What's the weirdest thing you've ever read about yourself?
2: That I look like a broom.
0: You do not look like a broom.
2: Thank you. I appreciate that.
0: I'm here to validate the fact that I do not see you as a broom.
2: Thank you.
0: What's the best book you've read recently?
2: All the Rivers by Dorit Rabinian.
0: What's a song that you can't stop singing?
2: If you don't want to see me.
0: Dua Lipa. Dua Lipa.
2: Dua Lipa.
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2: Dua Lipa.
0: What's the best date night spot in L.A.?
2: I can't tell you, because then everyone will go there.
0: Yeah, you have that effect on people, huh?
2: Aww.
0: Best movie to watch with your kids?
2: Mary Poppins.
0: Where do you go to get inspired?
2: I love going to the museums. I know it sounds old, but I love good exhibitions. Mm-hmm. I would go anywhere.
0: What's the best vacation you've ever had?
2: The Maldives. The Maldives.
0: Oh, I've always wanted to go there.
2: Ah, you should.
0: Okay.
2: Gorgeous ladies.
1: Hello. How are you?
3: Hi,
0: buddy. Angel. All right. Gal, rapid fire.
2: Yes.
0: We got to get through this. Come on,
2: yes.
0: Let's do it.
2: Yes.
0: Rapid
2: Hit
0: fire.
2: Me.
0: Give it to me. Give
2: yes.
0: it to me.
2: Give it to me.
0: Bold brow or bold lip?
2: Bold lip.
0: Pedicure or manicure?
2: Pedicure.
0: Hepburn or Monroe?
2: Hepburn.
0: Favorite denim color?
2: Blue.
0: Favorite shade of lipstick?
2: Red.
0: Now slow down for this one. When do you feel most beautiful?
2: When I'm rested.
0: When do you feel most fulfilled?
2: When I'm having, just quality time with my kids.
0: All right, so we have a lot of beautiful, beautiful wardrobe here.
2: I know.
0: This is so nice. And what are you drawn to in choosing a look?
2: First of all, I wanted to look stunning, but then also young and cool and comfortable as much as it could be.
0: What's a color that you gravitate to?
2: Oh, so many. Blue, red, white, black, burgundy. I mean, all the colors are great.
0: And what's the most elaborate Wonder Woman cosplay that you've seen?
2: There's a guy, I think he's in Brazil, and his name is Wonder Bira. Check him out.
0: I will. All right, gotta ask you about your husband.
2: Yes.
0: What is this interview without asking about your husband?
2: Exactly. Love, love, love.
0: How did you and your husband meet?
2: We met at a party in the desert in Israel.
0: Mm-hmm. And who liked who first?
2: He would say I liked him first, but I rather say he likes me first.
0: Who's going to resolve that debate?
2: I know, right?
0: Yeah.
2: Me.
0: And what was your and what was your first date?
2: We went to a nice bar in Tel Aviv.
0: Okay. And when did you know that you wanted to marry him?
2: He actually told me on our second date that he's going to propose in 2 years. And he did.
0: How did you react to that?
2: I was 21. I was pretty cool. Now that I think about it, it's crazy. But I guess both of us knew it was meant to be.
0: That's really sweet. Now, when you're both on the same schedule, how do you like to spend your time together?
2: Just be together. Whether if it's just us and going out with just each other or friends or just being home with great music and wine and food and just that.
0: That's nice.
2: Simple.
0: What would your husband say is your best quality?
2: That I can be very silly.
0: What would your kids say is your best quality?
2: That and maybe that I'm very positive.
0: You are. You
2: Thank
0: are.
2: You.
0: And motherhood.
2: Yes.
0: Look at that. Motherhood. What was the most surprising part about becoming a mother?
2: How much one can love and also how much I can do when being so exhausted.
0: Yeah. And what? What's something that your kids do that really makes you laugh?
2: Perform. Like when they start to sing and dance and do like performances together, that's when it cracks me up.
0: All right.
2: Yeah.
0: And what's one trait you want to pass on to your kids?
2: That they're limitless and they can do whatever they want to do with their lives.
0: And what's something from your childhood that you want to replicate for your daughters?
2: Simplicity.
3: We definitely need more time. Gal, we need 10 more minutes.
2: 10 minutes. Okay. Do you want to... We have time. Do you want to go over there?
0: Let's do it. All right.
2: Okay. Call me when you need me.
0: Skydiving or scuba diving?
2: Neither.
0: No.
2: I know, no.
0: You are such a scuba dive type.
2: Yeah, I tried that. I get to... Yeah, it's not for me.
0: Early bird or night owl?
2: After you? Definitely early bird.
0: Okay. And Batman or Superman?
2: Batman.
0: What would you tell your biggest fan if they met you?
2: Thank you.
0: And what's your favorite part of awards shows?
2: Just being there, seeing everybody, you know, so many creative, talented, brilliant people.
0: Mm-hmm. Is there any director that you're dying to work with?
2: Spielberg.
0: You hear that, Spielberg?
2: Did you hear it?
0: Did you hear that? You gotta say a little louder for him.
2: Steven!
0: Who's the funniest person you've ever been on set with?
2: Oh my God, I can't answer that.
0: Yeah.
2: I'm lucky. I've had a bunch of people that were really fun to work with.
0: What artists should we all be paying attention to right now?
2: Alma Harel.
0: Prior to acting, what were you doing in life?
2: I studied law.
0: Okay.
2: Yeah.
0: Yeah, and what kind of law did you want to practice?
2: I didn't quite figure that out yet back then, mm-hmm. but life happened.
0: Do you remember your first movie audition?
2: Yes, it was for Bond, for one of the Bond movie, and I didn't get the part.
0: It's their loss. It's their loss. Now, you're a champion for women everywhere. What's a mantra you want all women to have for themselves?
2: It's not just for women, it's like, it's everybody. Just love yourself and be kind to yourself. Cheesy, but true.
0: Yeah. And what do you want the film industry to look like for women in a decade?
2: I would love to see more female writers and filmmakers.
0: Right. Why is it so important for you to pick strong characters like Wonder Woman and now Hedy Lamarr?
2: I guess I like strong characters.
0: Yes, you do.
2: I don't know. Yeah.
0: Now, you recently started your own production company.
2: Right.
0: What was the motivation for that?
2: To be able to tell stories that I'm truly, truly passionate about.
0: And what story would you love to see be made into a film?
2: Lisa Howard.
0: Hmm.
2: If you don't know about her, and you probably don't, Google.
0: I will Google.
2: Google her.
0: I will Google her. If you could time travel to the past,
2: yes.
0: Who's one person that mm-hmm. you would have to speak to?
2: Hedy Lamarr.
0: And what would you say to Hedy?
2: I would say, how was on the other side? How are you?
0: All right, gal.
2: Yes.
0: I don't know how to say heartbroken in Hebrew, but...
2: Shavulev.
0: Shavulev. I am Shavulev right now because this is the last question. Question number 73.
2: Yes.
0: Can you please, once and for all,
2: yes.
0: resolve the debate on how to pronounce your last name? I have $10 on this with a friend.
2: It's very simple. Gal Gadot.
0: One more time, just for clarity.
2: Gal Gadot.
0: All right, Gal Gadot. This is great. Thank you so much.
2: Thank you.
0: All right. Mwah.

0: show better be this good, Dua.
1: Hey, Vogue.
0: An answer to 73 questions is now your opening act.
1: I'm ready.
0: Okay, can you first tell me what you're standing on?
1: This is the levitator.
0: Can you tell me the purpose of the levitator?
1: I get up every night and I perform levitating on this while flying through the arena.
0: Oh my god, that sounds like magic. And how many shows have you performed on your tour so far?
1: I've done 23 shows out of 109.
0: Almost a quarter done. And what is the first thing you do when you get to a new city?

0: love to find a good restaurant and a really fun dive bar.
1: How would you describe the future nostalgia tour in your own words?
0: The craziest thing I've ever done.
1: What's been the most memorable show on the tour?
0: You know, I do get spoiled almost every night, but I have to say MSG was a really special one for me.
1: Love New York City. And how has your approach to touring changed since you first started?
0: It's definitely not rock and roll. It's lots of sleep and lots of tea.
1: Two very important activities. What tip would you give to someone who's about to start their first ever tour?
0: Make sure you take some time for yourself to stay grounded in the midst of all this craziness.
1: And what is your pre-show ritual?
0: I do my dance warm-ups with my dancer Sharon, and then I do my vocal warm-ups with my backing vocalists. Mm-hmm. And then I have like a little fist pump handshake with my monitor engineer Alex, and then I'm off on stage.
1: How is onstage Dua different from Dua just hanging out?
0: Pretty much the same, just a lot more adrenaline.
1: When did you feel most vulnerable on stage?
0: But I dropped my mic at my show in Washington, D.C., and I was not prepared for that, so I think that was probably the most vulnerable moment.
1: What's something people may not know about dancing during a performance?
0: Well, I guess, you know, there's a lot of thinking with dancing and singing at the same time, but sometimes you're just thinking about what's for dinner.
1: Now you have me thinking about dance moves. Hmm. What would you say is your most famous dance move?
0: I think I'm just gonna have to show you that one.
1: Oh, I was hoping you'd offer that to me. So Dua, you take the stage, the spotlight is on you. What is the perfect experience you want fans to have at your show?
0: I would love them to have a really fun, really sweaty dancing experience where for 90 minutes you can just forget about everything that's happening on outside these walls.
1: Oh, love it. And what's the first thing you look for in a stage outfit?
0: I love something that's comfortable but makes me feel really good.
1: And you wear 4 outfits during the show. How did you go about selecting them?
0: So my show is split up in like 4 acts, and so each outfit tells a different story, from the first one being like the dance size class to the spacesuit at the end.
1: Very cool.
0: Girls, can we do the dance? Because Vogue wanna see it. You ready?
1: That's right.
0: Yeah? All right.
1: Okay.
0: 5, 6, 7, 8. You happy, Vogue?
1: Yes, Dua, you completely made my day.
0: I'll catch up with you guys in a sec.
1: Do you have a message for people who may have made fun of that dance?
0: No, I think the message has been received.
1: Got it. Now, Dua, how do you hope you inspire your fans?
0: I really think, without sounding cliche, if I can do it, you can too. So if you're really passionate about something, then you should really just go for it.
1: That's right. And how old were you when you realized you wanted to be a singer?
0: I dreamt about it from when I was like 4 or 5, but really put it into action when I was 15, mm-hmm. when I left Kosovo for London.
1: And what was the first song you ever wrote?
0: First song I wrote was probably around the age of 4 or 5, and I wrote it for my mum. It was in Albanian, mm. and to translate it, it's like, when I grow up, can I borrow your shoes? When I grow up, can I wear your dress? When I grow up, can I be as pretty as you? And now it's just a running family joke.
1: Oh, that's cute. And what was the most important lesson you learned when you started making music?
0: Just to be really proud of the things that you put out, you know, what you represent and who you are as an artist, just to make sure that you have no regrets when you look back on the decisions that you made.
1: What trait did you get from your mom?
0: I definitely got my nurturing side and wanting to take care of people from my mom.
1: And what about from your dad?
0: The hard-working side and definitely the curiosity element.
1: Was Albanian or English your first language?
0: Albanian was my first language.
1: What Albanian phrase was most often repeated in your house?
0: Çka ka me hunger.
1: And what does that mean?
0: It means what's for dinner.
1: What was for dinner?
0: Lots of yummy stuff. My mum, she's a great cook, and she cooks amazing traditional Albanian food, so I always look forward to it, especially after a long stint on tour.
1: Oh, that's amazing. And what was the most important thing you learned after moving out of your parents' house?
0: I learned how to cook and how to do my dishes and do my laundry.
1: Those are important things to know. And how do you unwind after a performance?
0: I'm still figuring it out. But do you want to follow me and I'll show you something really, really cool?
1: I would very much love to see something cool. Now, Dua, what is the most important thing that travel can do for a person?
0: I feel like it can really just broaden your perspective and your horizons.
1: Now I need some travel recs. Where should I get the best coffee in New York City?
0: Ludlow Coffee Supply. I love a maple oat latte from there.
1: Best fish and chips in London?
0: Seashell of Lisson Grove.
1: And since we're in Los Angeles right now, where can I see some good art around here?
0: I really love the Broad and LACMA. I think they've got great exhibitions on.
1: Very nice.
0: If you want to follow me, just be careful down these stairs.
1: Cool.
0: And mind your head as well.
1: I wonder where Dua is taking me right now.
0: I'm taking you to the underworld.
1: Oh, I'm ready. And now you're making me crawl. I can't believe how crazy the stage is. Yeah.
0: Hi, Brando.
2: Hi, darling.
0: This is Marlon, Brando, we like to call him.
1: Hey, Brando.
0: Really. And this is my trolley, and this helps me get from A to B when I'm doing quick change. So you can follow me, and I've got you a little seat for you as well. So we can do this together.
1: Nice, so this is how you do it. All right. So Dua, where do you keep your first Grammy?
0: My first Grammy is on the mantelpiece on top of the fireplace.
1: That's the perfect location. And out of all the award ceremonies that you've been to, which one would you say has the best after party?
0: The best after party is at the Brits, because English people love to get f***ed up.
1: Well, speaking of going out, have you ever used a dating app?
0: I haven't, no.
1: And what's the worst date that you've ever been on?
0: I once went out on a date with a guy. We went to a party, and then we went to the smoking area, and he just started kissing another girl.
1: How rude is that? All right, let's shift gears. If I give the names of people you work with, can you give me one word to describe them?
0: Just one word?
1: Just one word.
0: Okay.
1: Okay, Elton John.
0: A maverick.
1: Calvin Harris.
0: A polymath. Thanks, Brenko.
1: And what about Megan the Stallion?
0: Well, it's not really one word, but the hot girl.
1: Now, who would you say you were most excited to collaborate with on the Future Nostalgia remix?
0: I was really excited to collaborate with the Blessed Madonna. Just getting to work with a female producer for the first time was really special for me, and get to reimagine the album was super cool.
1: That is cool. And what song would you play at a dinner party to get every single person on the floor dancing?
0: Oh, The Time Is Now by Moloko.
1: How did your songwriting approach change between your two albums?
0: I just got more confident and I trusted myself and my craft.
1: And what is your favorite lyric that you've ever written?
0: I'll sink my teeth in disbelief because you're the one that I want, which is from my song Love Again.
1: So I love your Future Nostalgia tattoo. When did you get that?
0: I got it before my album came out. I actually announced my album title through the tattoo.
1: Very cool. And do you regret any of your tattoos?
0: No, I don't regret any.
1: Gin or vodka martini?
0: Vodka martini, filthy.
1: And what's one word that describes your style right now?
0: Playful.
1: I think that's a perfect description.
0: All right, I'm gonna go and quickly change and I'll be right back.
1: Okay, Dua, I'm gonna keep firing questions at you while you're changing. We can't stop this.
0: All right.
1: All right, what's the biggest difference between getting ready for a red carpet versus getting ready for a concert?
0: When you're getting ready for a show, especially when you're on tour, it's like the traveling circus. You have a routine. It's so much easier, I feel. Whereas I feel like red carpets have a lot more pressure.
1: Totally. And what's the biggest difference between your style 5 years ago versus now?
0: Elevated, darling.
1: And who do you think has the best style in the world?
0: I love Kristen McMenemies.
1: Oh, love her. Whoa!
0: I'm getting pretty good at this quick change thing. Should we go and hang out in my dressing room for a sec?
1: That was amazing. So what is your go-to outfit when you're not working?
0: Working, not working, always in a look.
1: What's something that you would never wear?
0: Crocs.
1: Me too. Stilettos or platforms?
0: Stilettos.
1: Monochrome or multicolored?
0: Multicolored.
1: What was the first designer item that you ever bought?
0: Hey guys.
2: Hey, what's up?
0: First designer item I bought were a pair of Alexander McQueen boots that I got when I signed my record deal. I wore them to death.
1: What was your favorite job?
0: My favorite job was working as a hostess in a restaurant in Soho. I had a lot of amazing memories, made some great friends, and some really debaucherous nights.
1: I can imagine. Who can always make you laugh?
0: My siblings, but I think both me and my sister Rena can agree that our brother Jin is the funniest.
1: What was the last list that you made on your notes app?
0: I'd have to have a look.
1: All right, take the list out. Let's have a look.
0: The last list I made was the numerology report that I got from an astrologist.
1: Ooh, can I see it?
0: Mm-mm.
1: Okay.
0: Hey, John.
1: Hey, John. So how did you get the idea for Service 95?
0: Service 95, it really came from like my love of lists, list making, going and trying out different restaurants, different places, wanting to share that with my friends. Mm. And so I wanted to create a platform where I can do just that. I can also make activism accessible, mm. put stories by incredible journalists that really kind of, they're the kind of stories that you wouldn't necessarily go looking for.
1: Right.
0: And it's an ultimate concierge service, is how I like to see it, from me to you.
1: That's great. And how do you prepare for your podcast interviews?
0: Takes me about 4 or 5 days to do lots of like reading and researching, watching interviews, videos, trying to get an understanding of who my guests are and what are the most interesting questions I could ask them.
1: It's a lot of work. And what's one thing you always travel with?
0: I always travel with my yoga mat.
1: What's the most difficult yoga pose that you've mastered?
0: Crow pose into headstand.
1: I'm not sure what that means, so you'll demonstrate for me?
0: In heels and jeans, I can try.
1: That's great. And I'm going to be over here and okay. Not get in the way of this at all. So.

0: Whoa! And she nails it! 10 out of 10 execution from Dua Lipa. That was amazing, and thank you for showing me that.
1: Of course, anytime.
0: Okay, so one thing I love about you is that you've never shied away from sharing your beliefs. Why is that so important to you?
1: I feel very lucky to have this platform, and so I feel like I need to use it for something that's way bigger than me.
0: Makes sense. And what's a cause that's on your mind right now?
1: I'm actually currently working with the activist Nadia Murad, and trying to find out ways on how we can help the Yazidi community.
0: Who inspires you politically?
1: King Bernie.
0: Is there anything that you like to set the record straight on?
1: A lot of people ask me if Dua Lipa is my real name, and it is.
0: Noted. And do you have any newer rules that you would like to add to the new rules that you had before?
1: Yes. Make sure you give your friends your phone on a drunk night out so you don't end up drunk calling someone a million times.
0: That's right. And what's one question you're tired of being asked?
1: Are you ready?
0: And last question, question number 73. For everyone watching at home, what is the definitive answer to the question, are you ready?
1: Always.
0: And I'm ready for your performance. Excited to see you on stage.
1: Mwah.
0: Thanks, Dua.

0: Hi, I'm here for the interview with Anna.
1: Yes, Anna's ready. Right this way into her office.
0: Great. I'm dressed okay, right? Anna, hi. Thanks for letting me come by. I'm just here to ask you 73 questions, and let's get right down into it. What time did you wake up this morning?
2: 5 o'clock.
0: What do you usually have with breakfast?
2: Starbucks.
0: How long have you been in this office for?
2: Forever.
0: What's one of your favorite things in this office?
2: My Clarice Clift collection.
0: What's one thing in this office you've had the longest?
2: The desk.
0: Can you write down the one fashion word you wish everyone would stop using?
2: Of course.
0: Thank you. Journey. Huh.
3: Anna, here are the clothes for the December lead. What do you think?
2: Virginia, where's the color?
3: Good point.
0: What's an accessory you've had for ages?
2: My necklaces.
0: What is an item of clothing you've had the longest?
2: I can't remember.
0: Do you have a favorite family heirloom?
2: My memories.
1: Anna, Mr. De La Renta would like to ask you something via speakerphone.
2: Certainly.
4: Anna, I want to know what is your favorite type of flower?
2: Tuberose.
4: How lovely, Anna.
1: Carly's ready for you in the closet.
2: Okay.
0: What is your favorite season in New York City?
2: Spring.
0: Uptown or downtown?
2: Downtown.
0: What's your favorite museum in New York City?
2: The Metropolitan Museum.
5: Anna, how do you feel about Brooklyn?
2: New Silicon Valley.
0: What's your favorite musical of all time?
2: Kiss Me, Kate.
0: What's a musical you love to have a part in?
2: Sadly, I can't sing.
0: What is your favorite play?
2: I couldn't hear. I'm sorry.
0: What's your favorite play?
2: Skylight.
0: Who is your favorite comedian of all time?
2: James Corden.
0: Who is your favorite action star of all time?
2: Hugh Jackman.
0: If you had to name your absolute biggest phobia, what would it be?
2: Spiders. Locali?
6: Hi, Anna. Nice to see you. Quick question. Leather or lace?
2: Lace.
6: Velvet or fur?
2: Fur.
6: Vintage or new?
2: New.
6: Polka dot stripes.
2: Both.
6: What would you never ever wear?
2: Head to toe black.
6: Okay, well, you know, I wanted to tell you, I've been on this journey lately. And
0: besides lipstick and a phone, what are three items that you always have in your bag?
2: I rarely carry a bag.
7: Anna, what bag should I get my girlfriend?
2: This one.
1: Anna, I'm so sorry. Don't know where he came from. Do you want me to call security?
2: It's fine.
3: Anna, yes. What's the first thing you notice about someone when you first meet them?
2: Their smile.
0: Anna, there's no windows in here. Why are you putting those on?
2: Hiding from you.
0: I appreciate the honesty.
3: Anna, they're ready for you in the planning room.
2: Good.
0: What are you reading right now, Anna?
2: Victoria by A.N. Wilson.
0: What's your favorite book?
2: Pride and Prejudice.
0: What's the last book you read?
2: Enough by Gabby Gifford.
0: What's a book you wish you had written?
2: War and Peace.
0: Who's the most fashionable literary figure?
2: Scarlett O'Hara.
0: Who is the literary figure who has most inspired fashion designers?
2: Oliver Twist.
0: What's the best vacation spot?
2: Home.
0: What country have you always wanted to visit?
2: India.
0: What do you miss about England, if anything?
2: Humor.
0: What's the biggest difference between Brits and Americans?
2: Humor.
5: What's the best part about your job?
2: The people.
0: How do you feel about horoscopes, Anna?
2: I hate horoscopes.
0: If you can make a documentary, what would it be about?
2: Tennis.
0: How are you enjoying this interview?
2: Is it over?
0: No, not yet, sorry. Well, this room is delightful. What's the most surprising thing in the September issue?
2: Cooking with marijuana.
0: What's the second most surprising thing in the September issue?
2: The cover.
0: What will you not find in the September issue?
2: Head to toe black.
0: How often do you play tennis?
2: As often as I can.
0: Who would you want on your team in doubles?
2: Mixed doubles, Roger Federer. Women's doubles, Serena Williams.
0: What do you love most about tennis?
2: The gladiators.
0: What's the best match ever played?
2: Roddick against Federer, Wimbledon final 2009.
0: What's another sport you consider getting into?
2: Basketball.
6: Anna, how many emails do you write each day?
2: I simply can't remember.
6: Great.
0: Anna, what's your favorite cocktail?
2: I don't drink.
0: Your water, sparkling or flat?
2: Sparkling.
0: Coffee or tea?
2: Coffee.
0: Favorite food?
2: Avocado.
0: Least favorite food?
2: Broccoli.
0: Favorite dessert?
2: Coffee ice cream.
0: What's your guilty pleasure?
2: Watching Homeland.
1: These tuberos just came from Mr. De La Renta.
2: Wonderful.
0: Wow, that guy is smooth.
3: Anna? Roger's on the line. He wants to know where you want to have dinner next week.
2: Balthazar.
3: Mr. Federer, Balthazar it is.
0: Anna, what kind of phone do you have?
2: A flip phone.
0: What's the greatest invention of all time?
2: Anything by Apple.
0: Stationery or email?
2: Both.
0: Letter or postcard?
2: Both.
0: What have you learned from your father being an editor of the Evening Standard?
2: Perseverance.
0: What have you learned from your brother as an editor of The Guardian.
2: Great reporting.
0: What have you learned from your children?
2: Love.
0: What is a skill that can never be mastered?
2: For me, learning Chinese.
0: What's your biggest regret?
2: I don't have one.
0: What's the least true rumor about you?
2: They're all true.
0: Anna, last question. Can you put back on those sunglasses and take a selfie with my phone?
2: I've never taken a selfie and I don't plan to start now.
0: Fair enough, Anna. Well, that's it. This was great talking to you, and maybe I'll see you around, award shows, things like that, you know?
2: Maybe.

0: Vogue.
1: Cole.
0: Welcome. Joseph, please.
1: Why, thank you very much. You know, this 73 questions interview was so worth it to me that I flew all the way to Vancouver to be here with you.
0: I know, and I figured you were probably going to be pretty hungry, so I decided to cook you up a little finger food.
1: Well, I just happen to be very hungry right now.
0: You like tomatoes? You like garlic?
1: All of the above.
0: Your breath's going to stink, but I guarantee you, you'll love it.
1: So what are you making here?
0: This is just a little finger food for Joseph. And then I'm cooking up a carbonara. Carbonara for later. You don't get any of that.
1: That sounds delicious. Is this an old family recipe?
0: Yes, but I will be cooking this after our interview because I don't think you guys want to watch me go through all of this.
1: Cole, what would you say is the key to a good dish?
0: Probably the attention to detail, no?
1: I agree. Do you have an ultimate favorite recipe of all time?
0: Probably this carbonara. I make it really traditional, in the Roman style. Pecorino, guanciale, which is important. You can use pancetta, but I like big, thick cuts of guanciale.
1: Guanciale. Sounds so romantic. Oh,
0: if you say so, Joseph.
1: Do you consider yourself a romantic?
0: Only when Vogue shows up and I have to flex on the internet.
1: No one's complaining. And what's the most romantic gesture that you've ever done?
0: I'm like a road trip guy. I like the big, grand, sweeping vistas.
1: And are you into camping or hotels?
0: Camping for sure.
1: Okay, and what's the most romantic gesture that's ever been done for you?
0: My heart is attached to my stomach, so any cooked meal, any family recipe, that's the way to my heart.
1: You hear that, ladies? So Cole, Vancouver is stunning. Are you enjoying it here?
0: When the sun is out, it is the most beautiful city on earth, truly.
1: And I'm happy to see that you're being taken care of so nicely here.
0: Well, I wanted to impress you, Joe.
1: No need for that. But it does seem like some other people are going to be thoroughly impressed with your culinary presentation.
0: You like that?
1: Consummate hospitality.
0: This is for all my imaginary friends. And maybe you.
1: I feel honored. I wouldn't expect anything less from someone staying in the chairman's suite.
0: I know. Just really living the sweet life, aren't you, Cole? Just never escape.
1: That's a good one, Cole. I see what you did there. So who is this chairman, and what did you do with him?
0: Don't worry about it. I'm blackmailing him, but we don't gotta mention his name on camera. Legal reasons, you know, big dispute.
1: Oh, certainly. Certainly. Now, can I ask you some questions about your childhood?
0: Jeez. Okay. A little family therapy again, Joe. Let's go.
1: Exactly. So what's something that most people don't know about being a child star?
0: It's very competitive. It's a very competitive arena.
1: And do you have any personal anecdotes about that?
0: Well, just so happened my direct competition was my identical twin brother, but we were eating off the same table, so, you know, same team.
1: Do you ever go back and watch old episodes of The Sweet Life?
0: When I'm drunk or feeling really narcissistic, yeah.
1: And how does it feel when you're watching your younger self on screen like that?
0: I don't really like to watch anything I do, so I try to stay away from it.
1: Okay, fair enough. And if you can go back in time, what would you tell your younger self?
0: Get a good financial advisor and don't do your own taxes, kid.
1: I feel like there's a story in there.
0: Yeah, are you the government?
1: What's your best memory from that time?
0: Well, when I graduated middle school, the crew threw a big graduation and I cried on screen. And you know what? I think it's on video somewhere, so maybe just scrub it.
1: Now I have something to hunt for.
0: Yeah, please don't.
1: Was it ever hard to find your own identity outside of being known as the Sprouse Twins?
0: It wasn't hard for me. It was hard for the audience, I think. But it's a double-edged sword. I get to bask in all of Dylan's accomplishments too, so take credit.
1: Win-win. And I'm happy to see that you brought all your camera gear here. You're finding some time to use all this stuff?
0: I am, yeah. That's my digital camera and my first, actually this is my first little film camera.
1: What's that?
0: This is a Canon 8E1. Student camera, cheap, efficient, like Cole.
1: I think I'm gonna leave that there and go to the next question.
0: Okay.
1: So I heard your dad likes to take credit for inspiring your photography.
0: Yes, but that's what fathers do. Isn't that a prerequisite for being a father?
1: Certainly. Does he ever give you any tips or advice on photography?
0: He's an incredible location scout. I will give him that.
1: And what's the best location that he ever scouted for you?
0: Oh, man. Best location. My future gravesite, probably, yeah.
1: Oh, God.
0: Nice little plot in the desert somewhere.
1: Morbid.
0: Tumbleweeds. Yeah, it is a little morbid, isn't it?
1: So have you been designated as your family photographer?
0: Yeah, it'll probably just be a matter of time till I'm doing senior portraits or wedding photos and things. Just dreadful.
1: Ah, come on, it's family. That's how it works. So when you're taking a photo, what's the first place your eye goes to?
0: The landscape, certainly.
1: And do you have any favorite landscapes here?
0: Yeah, one of my favorite shoots ever is actually right across the water. I can go and show you if you like.
1: I'd love to take a look at this. You know, it's funny, everywhere I go here, there's a nice view. There's nice views everywhere in Vancouver.
0: Yes, and some nice views for the people watching me bathe.
1: So what's your favorite photo shoot of all time that you've done?
0: Favorite photo shoot?
1: Mm-hmm.
0: It's this location I'm about to show you. It's a large yellow mountain on the north of Vancouver that my friend and I shot at when I was in the first season of Riverdale.
1: It sounds so magical.
0: Mm-hmm.
1: Let's check out this magical view.
0: Come through. Well, maybe I'll show you on the deck in a little bit. This is the view.
1: Wow.
0: Welcome.
1: Wow, I love it. Now, obviously, you're quite the traveler, right?
0: Oh, I'm obsessed.
1: Yeah, you believe the privilege of traveling could be very educational. What could be the biggest takeaway for anyone who travels?
0: Well, I think before the advent of social media, traveling was one of the greatest ways to really learn about otherness.
1: Mm.
0: I think it's important to travel alone, too. Suspend your own personal culture inside some place that feels unfamiliar to you, really.
1: We can all benefit from getting out of our comfort zone. And what's been your own biggest personal takeaway from traveling?
0: Probably my palate.
1: Of course, such a foodie. What's the craziest dish you've ever eaten?
0: I like the bugs, man. I'll say it. I think we should all be eating a lot more bugs.
1: Would you cook a bug?
0: I would cook a bug and eat the bug.
1: What bug would you cook?
0: Crickets, beetles. There's tons of them. It's the most diverse species on Earth, and they're probably all delicious.
1: Maybe this is your next favorite recipe.
0: Yeah, I'll stick to the carbonara for now.
1: What's the most memorable place that you visited?
0: Japan, certainly.
1: If I were gonna go there, what city should I visit?
0: I'd say Kyoto.
1: Noted. Do you think you're a good travel buddy?
0: Well, if I'm hyping myself up, yes.
1: And what is your number one travel tip you'd recommend to anyone flying?
0: Don't nap on the first day.
1: Mm.
0: That's the big no-no.
1: Cole, what is on the bedside table reading list these days?
0: Oh, I can't read, but I placed that there because I think it looks like I can read. But that's the unbearable lightness of being.
1: Would you recommend it?
0: Yeah, when I'm feeling the lightness in my being, I don't find it to be that unbearable.
1: Philosophical. And you'd also recommend comics because you're such a fan.
0: I am, big time.
1: What's your favorite comic?
0: Ooh, my favorite comic, it's more of a graphic novel called Black Hole.
1: Interesting. And do you own any priceless comic memorabilia?
0: I own a lot of really great old Incredible Hulks and Fantastic Fours. But the one that is closest to me is Avengers 500.
1: And speaking of old, you worked in archaeology after graduation, is that right?
0: Great segue, Joe.
1: What sparked your interest in archaeology?
0: My grandpa was a geologist, and it was a discipline that combined a lot of my mutual interests.
1: Did you discover anything particularly interesting?
0: Oh yeah, some spooky stuff too. I found an old ceramic theatrical mask of Dionysus in Bulgaria, a little Hellenistic settlement.
1: Wow, that's spooky. I would have freaked out. But what a special experience.
0: Yeah, I'm still waiting to wake up from the fever dream, I think.
1: So how does it feel to unearth major parts of history?
0: A lot more special than take three on a long-running production.
1: Pretend like I don't know what that means. So what exactly happens on an archaeological dig?
0: Not Indiana Jones, that's for sure. A lot of you digging over a trench of dirt with a toothbrush.
1: Would you play Indiana Jones if offered the role?
0: It's a hard act to follow, but I think I can put on some muscle.
1: Do you ever see yourself returning to the field?
0: I do, eventually. I got some other milestones I have to hit first.
1: Priorities. Now, you started a super fun Instagram account called Camera Duels. What was the inspiration there?
0: Rage.
1: Of course, the best inspiration.
0: Mm-hmm.
1: Has anyone ever commented on those photos and said, hey, that's me?
0: I get reached out to almost every single photo I post.
1: And what's the weirdest place someone ever tried to take a photo of you?
0: The bathroom. Yeah. I wasn't in the stall. It was just at the sinks, but...
1: Ah, okay.
0: Still a little vulnerable, you know?
1: Do you think you'll ever get used to the fact that strangers take photos of you?
0: Not in the bathroom.
1: And how's this for another classic segue? This shower looks amazing.
0: Yeah.
1: And it leads me to ask the most important question of this interview. How many shower heads is too many shower heads?
0: Depends on the stench, Joe.
1: Of course. Cole, you talk a lot about preserving your mental health. What are some non-negotiable things that you do to help make that happen for yourself?
0: Oh, I stay off the internet.
1: I think we should all stay off of the internet.
2: I think so.
1: So why is it so important for you to be open and vulnerable about your mental health?
0: Let my family and friends know how I'm doing.
1: It's very important. So Colt, do you journal?
0: Every day, right to my therapist.
1: Can you tell me one thing that you've learned about yourself recently?
0: I'm a bit of an emotional sponge. I absorb others' energies.
1: Okay, and what kind of energy are you picking up right now?
0: Intense arousal, Joe. Intense arousal.
1: Must be from all the sweeping vistas of Vancouver, obviously.
0: Maybe it's all the seagulls around here.
1: Yeah, it's the seagulls. So last year you took a break from social media. What did you do instead?
0: Cooking.
1: And we're going to have a little bit of that later. Thank you. You produce and star in Baraska, a narrative podcast. What attracted you to this type of podcasting?
0: I wanted to get a little more hands-on with the production cycle.
1: What new creative muscles did you develop as a podcast producer?
0: It was nice to see how a project could be sold after it is completed and has a fan base.
1: Now, what's the last podcast that you listened to?
0: Ooh, Welcome to Night Vale.
1: And in your opinion, who has the most legendary voice of all time?
0: David Attenborough, hands down.
1: Now, I'll try not to be disappointed you didn't say me.
0: Oh, yeah.
1: Can you do an impression of David Attenborough?
0: I'm my best David.
1: Best David.
3: The turtles workshop on the same beach they've come to for millennia.
1: We're gonna make sure that he sees this. Who would you say your mentors are?
0: When I was younger, Adam Sandler for sure.
1: Yeah? How so?
0: It was the way that he was always in love with production, and he worked with his friends and his family and was still able to turn and do more independent films and artistic films while balancing commercialism.
1: What's your favorite role that you've ever done?
0: I know it sounds cheesy. I still have a really deep fondness for The Suite Life.
1: I think we all have a deep fondness for Cody.
0: I hope so.
1: And what role challenged you the most?
0: When I was a kid, Big Daddy. It was this huge production and I was six and I got to see New York City for the first time.
1: Do you think that inspired your return to New York later?
0: I think so.
1: And what would you say draws you to a script or a character?
0: I guess the humanity and the paycheck, baby.
1: That helps. Do you tend to stay in character in between takes?
0: Try to.
1: Cole,

0: You know, Bella, I have to say that it's so cool to be able to ask you 73 questions at a horse stable.
1: How cool is this?
0: It's, whoa, we have horses.
1: Good
0: that
1: morning.
0: Are, this is legit. How often are you riding these days?
1: Not as much as I used to.
0: And you did this competitively.
1: I did for 10 years.
0: How many competitions did you ride?
1: Probably hundreds at this point.
0: When did you really fall in love with the sport?
1: I fell in love with the sport when I realized that horses can be my best friend.
0: Can we go see the horses?
1: Yes, please.
0: Let's go.
1: Okay.
0: Where were you born?
1: I was born in Washington, D.C.
0: And how often do you go back home to L.A.?
1: I go back as much as I can, but it ends up being every month or so.
0: What would you say is the biggest difference between the coasts?
1: Probably the change of pace or the weather.
0: Okay. What's the most Californian thing about you?
1: Hi, baby. Probably how much I love nature and animals.
0: Nice. What's something that immediately jumps to mind when you think of your childhood?
1: Probably my horse, Lego.
0: A horse named Lego?
1: He actually looks just like this one.
0: What is your current obsession?
1: My current obsession is chocolate. I never really was a big chocolate fan, but recently obsession came up.
0: What's something everyone needs to read right now?
1: Everyone needs to read Believe Me by Yolanda Hadid.
0: What goes through your mind as you're being photographed?
1: Be fierce, be fierce, be fierce, but don't be too fierce, because apparently it really freaks people out.
0: What are you often told when people work with you?
1: I get told that people don't think I'm as nice as I am, and I guess the resting bitch face kind of throws them off.
0: Who do you consider to be a mentor?
1: My mom is my mentor.
0: What qualities of hers do you most admire?
1: Her work ethic and how strong she is.
0: Your Instagram handle is a butterfly. Why is that?
1: I think butterflies really represent me. Growing up in my family, my mother always kind of put that around us. So I guess at this point, I'm just the butterfly of our family.
0: Is it true that you enrolled as a photography student before you started modeling?
1: It's true. I never left the house without my camera. And then I went to school for photography and film at Parsons.
0: So why photography?
1: Why photography? Mm-hmm. I just love making art. I love lighting. I love holding a camera. I love the, you know, being able to take a picture and set a time and place and capture emotion.
0: Is there an image? Oh, someone wants attention. Is there an image or artist that sparked your passion?
1: You know, Steven Meisel growing up, I think all of his pictures from the 90s and, I mean, up until now, he's such an iconic photographer, and he actually made me love photography and modeling.
0: And if you can sit down with any of the masters, who would it be for?
1: Oh, Annie Leibovitz.
0: What is the bravest thing that you've ever done?
1: The bravest thing I ever did was probably skydiving.
0: And we have a little friend at your 5 o'clock.
1: Hello, Olivia.
0: I think this is the first time we've ever had a cameo featuring a little goat.
1: This is Olivia.
0: Hi, Olivia. You're so sweet.
1: She's a beautiful rescue goat, and we're very happy she's alive.
0: Is there anything more adorable than this scene that I'm looking at right now?
1: Absolutely not.
0: Do you believe in horoscopes or astrology?
1: I believe in horoscopes a little bit more than I should.
0: And what's your sign?
1: I'm a Libra.
0: What qualities of that sign pertain to you?
1: I think probably that I want everybody to be happy all the time, and also that I can never make a decision for myself.
0: And who makes you laugh the hardest?
1: My boyfriend.
0: Who's the most beautiful person you know?
1: My boyfriend.
0: What makes you feel the most beautiful?
1: What makes me feel the most beautiful? Probably when I feel healthy and confident in myself.
0: What's the best makeup trend right now?
1: Contouring. Peter Phillips actually taught me how to contour only a few years ago, so thank you, Peter.
0: What would you say to yourself 10 years from now?
1: 10 years from now, excuse me, Olivia. Where do you think you're going? You're gonna be on Vogue, baby. I think 10 years from now, I would tell myself I'm very proud of you.
0: And what would you say to yourself 5 years ago?
1: 5 years ago, keep going.
0: Nice. So holiday season is approaching. What do you and the family have planned?
1: Goodbye, Olivia. For the holidays, I'm doing absolutely nothing.
0: What are the Hadid holiday traditions?
1: We just like to all be together no matter where we are. It doesn't really matter. We all have such busy schedules these days that I think that it's just nice that we can finally take time for ourselves. Hello, beautiful.
0: All right, Bella, show us how to feed this horse. Yeah. Oh, pretty hungry.
1: I know, you're
0: oh,
1: next.
0: Oh, he's
1: you're
0: hungry
1: next.
0: Too.
1: You're next.
0: If you and your family did a secret Santa, who would you hope you would receive a gift from?
1: Absolutely Gigi.
0: Who's a celebrity that you've met that's made you the most starstruck?
1: Oh my gosh, Michelle Obama. I love her so much. I think I was shaking more than anything in the world.
0: What TV show should I have watched by now?
1: I hope you watched Seinfeld. Did you?
0: Yeah.
1: Okay,
0: yes.
1: Good.
0: What's your favorite guilty pleasure late night snack?
1: Pizza Hut, Domino's, anything sweet. Honestly, anything I can get my hands on at this point.
0: What's a favorite show that you've walked in?
1: Favorite show I've walked in. Probably closing Fendi at the Chubby Fountain. It was one I could never forget.
0: Before what show have you been the most nervous?
1: Ooh, probably my first Chanel show. It was a big dream of mine, so being able to walk that show was huge.
0: On average, how many seconds are you allowed between Victoria's Secret changes mid-show?
1: Ooh, I think we have like 2 minutes, but we're pretty quick, so 30 seconds is all we need.
0: Okay, we have baby horses here.
1: Oh my gosh, this is Rockstar.
0: Hi, Rockstar.
1: Oh, hi, beautiful.
0: Bella, what do you consider to be your biggest career success?
1: My biggest success is probably my health and my mental state right now.
0: What's something that will always be in fashion no matter how much time passes?
1: I think kindness will always be in fashion. You can have it, please take it.
0: So Bella, what are my chances I can...
1: Do you want to feed him one?
0: Yes, thought you'd never ask. All right, this is me attempting to feed a baby.
1: Oh.
0: This is me getting rejected by a baby horse. This is not working.
1: He only wants my kiss.
0: Is it true that you hate getting your nails done?
1: I absolutely hate it.
0: Why do you hate getting your nails done?
1: Oh, actually... Why? Because it's a task for me. I would rather be doing things like this.
0: What's the most important thing to you?
1: My family and my friends are the most important things to me. Hi, baby.
0: What's an emoji that sums you up right now?
1: An emoji? Probably any of the very mischievous ones.
0: Okay, feeding time over, and oh, outside of its stable, we have this beautiful black horse.
1: This is Coco. And this is Chris. Hi, Chris.
2: He's already to go.
1: Thank you so much. Yeah. Thank you.
0: What is something that you wear without fail every single day?
1: Every single day, probably my lip glow.
0: And looking into your crystal ball, tell me what the next big trend will be.
1: The next big trend? I don't know. You should ask Vogue.
0: If there was a lip shade named after you, what would you call it?
1: Something that has to do with butterflies, I'm sure.
0: If you could go back in time and star in any film, what film would that be?
1: Probably Cruel Intentions.
0: Okay, Bella, I'm not that horse. And... Hey. Nailed it. You make that look easy.
1: Goodness, he wants to go home for dinner.
0: What's the hardest thing about the modeling industry?
1: The hardest thing about the modeling industry is probably gaining respect from my peers.
0: And what advice would you give someone entering modeling?
1: I think there's a lot of pretty girls out there, so if you can be kind and work hard, there's no reason to do it.
0: What's your favorite dish your mom cooks?
1: My favorite dish my mom cooks is probably spaghetti bolognese, but it's the only thing she cooks.
0: Okay, what's the most played track on your phone?
1: Most played track on my phone is anything Etta Bond.
0: Okay. If you had to give away every pair of shoes but three pairs, which pairs would you keep?
1: Probably my Doc Martens, my Air Force Ones, and my riding boots.
0: Okay, travel questions. Window or aisle seat?
1: Window.
0: What's a cure for jet lag?
1: Water.
0: In the past month, roughly how many planes have you been on?
1: I counted today, 17.
0: What? What's the most interesting city you've been to in the past 2 weeks?
1: Singapore.
0: What's the longest you've gone without sleeping because of work?
1: Probably 2 days, but I'm a really, really good napper.
0: Okay, Bella, best habit?
1: I guess being kind.
0: Worst habit?
1: I guess being kind.
0: If you could switch lives for a day with anyone, who would it be?
1: I'm really happy in my life right now.
0: What movie can you watch over and over again without ever getting tired?
1: Mamma Mia.
0: And what's the most thoughtful gift you've ever received?
1: Probably this bracelet. I keep it with me all the time.
0: Very nice. Whoa.
1: Hello, oh. Are you coughing?
0: What's the best gift you've ever given?
1: I guess my love.
0: And what's your earliest memory?
1: My earliest memory is going to the barn with my family and watching my little brother collect crystals on the floor and riding with my sister.
0: Bella, let's wrap this interview up by you deciding what music you want as we show you riding off into the sunset.
1: I would love... some emotional holiday music.
0: You got it.
1: Yeah?
0: Cue the music.
1: Let's do it. Let's see if you... Thank you.
0: Gwyneth.
3: Hey.
0: Oh my gosh, I'm so excited for this.
3: You made it.
0: I made it especially in time for summer in the Hamptons. We're finally together. Thank you for making the time to do 73 questions.
3: Thank you and welcome to my garden.
0: Thank you so much. Welcome to me. And you have a beautiful garden indeed. What are you growing in this garden?
3: Oh my goodness, we have all kinds of lettuces. We have some tomatoes that are starting to come up over here. They're still a number of weeks away. We have some beautiful cucumbers and squash and basil and sage and herbs. It's in abundance.
0: It's so lush and looks great. What is a go-to recipe that you're excited about?
3: Well, lately I've been using all this gorgeous lettuce, so lots of salads with delicious proteins and really cooking from the land.
0: Delicious. What's a recipe that you've gotten asked about more than any other recipe?
3: A lot about my boyfriend breakfasts.
0: And other than yours, whose recipes just work out beautifully for you?
3: I'm gonna say Ina Garten.
0: Okay. Now, besides wheatgrass shots, what other health foods did your mom introduce to you when you were little?
3: Kind of healthier soda and vitamin C supplements.
0: Super healthy. Now, I may not have wheatgrass shots, but I did bring you some of these.
3: Aww.
0: Yeah, here you go.
3: Thank you.
0: This can add to the whole decor of where we are right now.
3: That is so nice.
0: I'm glad you like it.
3: I love flowers.
0: Yeah, I decided to go with ranunculus because I've never heard of them before.
3: I got something for you. Come on.
0: Okay. What's your biggest vice?
3: My one alcoholic drink a week.
0: What's your biggest virtue?
3: Everything else.
0: What's one thing that really annoys you?
3: Incompetence.
0: What's something you used to do that makes you cringe now?
3: Sing in public. After you.
0: Thank you so much.
3: My pleasure.
0: And what's something you don't do that you wished you did more
3: of? Sing in public.
0: And what is your number one hosting tip?
3: Number one hosting tip is always have a beautiful cheese board.
0: What piece of jewelry from your family is most special to you?
3: Probably the engagement ring that my father gave my mother and then she gave to me.
0: Beautiful. What's one fashion trend that you find absolutely baffling?
3: I'm not really into big bell bottoms or fringe.
0: Thank God I left my bell bottoms and fringe at home. What's your favorite curse word?
3: Favorite curse word? Fuck ass.
0: Favorite Coldplay song?
3: Life is for living.
0: Can you sing a little bit of it?
3: But life is for living, we all know. And I ain't gonna learn. I don't remember the words. Alone. Oh,
0: what a beautiful voice. That was incredible. And what a beautiful Academy Award.
3: My doorstop. It works perfectly.
0: Now, you met Brad on the set of Glee. Were you nervous to sing in front of him?
3: No, because we were just acquaintances then, so it was very professional.
0: Very professional. Can you give me three super specific tips for maintaining the best skin?
3: Exfoliation, hydration, and nutrition.
0: Oh, great. And wow, look at this. You are just treating me right now.
3: Come on over here.
0: Oh, this is beautiful.
3: I just gotta grab something.
0: You got it. Look at this view. Gwyneth, I mean, on a scale of 1 to 10, how much are you enjoying this?
3: 25.
0: Goes off the charts.
3: Thank you.
0: All right, we got a spread here too?
3: We do. Would you like anything? Carrots or?
0: I may help myself to some of this. Let's do it. I'm gonna go grab some of this carrots right here. So Gwyneth, I wanted to ask about your mom, the one and only Blythe Danner. What's the best beauty advice that she ever gave you?
3: Probably to keep it simple.
0: What's the most valuable thing that you've learned from your parents' marriage?
3: Stick it out.
0: What has been the biggest surprise about motherhood?
3: How much love there is in this thing.
0: And what advice did your dad give you that you still live by?
3: To always tell the truth.
0: We got a baby bird chirping in the background now.
3: That's Amagansett for you.
0: This is so bucolic. Now, I know that you took an incredibly touching trip with your father to Paris when you were just 10 years old. What do you remember most fondly about that time?
3: That he said he wanted me to see Paris for the first time with a man who would always love me no matter what.
0: That's really sweet. Now, have you created any special tradition with your daughter or son as a tribute to that?
3: Yeah, in fact, we do a lot of special outings one-on-one as well.
0: What traits did Moses and Apple get from you?
3: I think Moses got his deliberation from me and Apple, her sense of humor.
0: How has Apple influenced your style?
3: She pulls me back.

0: Now, this interview is happening because you are celebrating 15 years of Goop.
1: Can you believe that?
0: It's extraordinary.
1: 15 years?
0: 15 years.
1: I can't believe it.
0: I know. And what was your original goal at the time back then, 15 years ago?
1: Really just to connect people to fantastic information that would make their lives better and more interesting.
0: Yeah, I think you succeeded at that.
1: Thank you.
0: Clearly. Now, would you say that that is the same goal now, 15 years later?
1: Absolutely.
0: And what do you hope Goop looks like in another 15 years?
1: I hope we're still doing exactly the same thing, but in more countries.
0: All right, go for it. Now, how do you deal with criticism as a CEO?
1: I try to separate the personal from the professional. And I also try to hear the things that might hurt my feelings in the criticism so that I'm always learning.
0: And what are you most proud of that the brand has achieved?
1: Very proud of the fact that we continue to help eliminate shame, especially for women.
0: Yeah. And what issues besides that do you want to continue to dive deeper on?
1: More into all things that help women.
0: What are you most excited about in wellness right now?
1: The idea of longevity, like really being able to live a long life, a little bit healthier and with more vitality.
0: Now, wellness sometimes gets some flack. What do you think people misunderstand about Goop?
1: I think whenever you're trying to introduce a new concept into the culture, it can be uncomfortable for people.
0: And what's the most simple wellness advice that anyone can follow?
1: Quiet the mind.
0: Super important. Now, another random question. Can you show me the last photo that you took on your phone?
1: On my phone?
0: Yeah, absolutely.
1: Okie dokie.
0: What's it gonna
1: be? As long as it's G-rated. Let's see. There's some from... Not from an event.
0: I'm gonna grab another cherry.
1: Please do.
0: Great, thank you.
1: Here's my son I caught doing a photography project in his bathroom.
0: What was the project?
1: I think it was motion capture, something that I don't fully understand.
0: Are you normally surveilling your children?
1: I like to sneak in and capture a moment.
0: Let's sneak off and see some more.
1: Come with me.
0: Happy to. Gwyneth, what is your most Gwyneth Paltrow outfit?
1: Probably something really simple, like jean shorts or white jeans and a nice sweater or a button down.
0: If you could give your style a name, what would it be?
1: Classic, but with a twist.
0: What fashion looks of yours do you most see reposted on the internet?
1: Probably currently anything I wore in the 90s.
0: What's one look that you think is underappreciated?
1: Maybe some of my more simple looks.
0: Can you give me a 3-word description of that velvet Gucci suit that you wore without using the word velvet?
1: Bold, red, trendsetting.
0: Where is it now?
1: It's in my closet in California.
0: So you're not using it to hold any doors around here?
1: Not currently.
0: Okay, great. Now, what was your best role when you look back at your amazing career?
1: Oh, gosh, I was so lucky. I've had so many amazing roles.
0: Yeah. And what's your favorite line from any of your characters?
1: Probably from the Royal Tenenbaums when Margot says, "You probably don't even know my middle name."
0: Oh, that's a good one. What was the moment that totally shook you into wanting to act?
1: Probably watching my mother do plays when I was very little at the Williamstown Theater Festival.
0: And what's a TV show that you would love to guest star on if you could?
1: Maybe Alone, but I'm not that good at survival, so a very short cameo.
0: If you saw your films playing one night on television, which would you most likely actually sit through and watch the whole thing?
1: Maybe Emma?
0: That is exactly what I was going to say. Did you just say that because you knew I was going to say that?
1: I had a feeling.
0: Now, it's been 19 years since you've been in the leading role.
1: Yep.
0: And that's where you're in every single scene.
1: Yeah.
0: What is the one thing you miss about that?
1: Nothing.
0: Who are you most excited about right now in Hollywood at this moment?
1: Jodie Comer.
0: And which of your character's wardrobe would you steal if you could?

0: The lady that I played in A Perfect Murder.
1: What's a favorite piece of anything that you stole from set?
0: I've actually never stolen anything from set, but I wish I had stolen the Birkin bag from the Royal Tenenbaums.
1: Oh, gosh, is it too late?
0: I think it's too late.
1: Okay, maybe. Who besides Meg Ryan has ever left you starstruck?
0: Oprah.
1: I could see that. And what would you tell someone who wants to date an actor?
0: Skip it.
1: You did a killer Texas accent for your first role. Can you give me a mini masterclass in that? And if you want to do the accent, by all means, you are invited.
0: I don't remember how to do that accent.
1: So how do you do it? Are you sure? You don't remember at all?
0: Well, the way I always approached accents was treating them like music, like really trying to hear all of the nuance of all of the notes.
1: Right. I also know that you're a polyglot. Can you say anything in any language?
0: I can say, fiche-moi la paix.
1: Oh, that sounds beautiful.
0: It means, leave me the fuck alone.
1: Moving on, Gwyneth. How do each of these directors direct Gwyneth Paltrow?
0: Okay.
1: Here we go. Ryan Murphy.
0: He says, do it with less emotion.
1: Jon Favreau.
0: He says, yeah, that's great, that's great. Do it again like that.
1: Wes Anderson.
0: He says, do it again, but do it exactly how I tell you.
1: Very insightful. Now, Gwyneth, since you're so into longevity, I'm assuming you have a cold plunge and a sauna.
0: I do. Would you like to see?
1: I would like to
0: see. Come on.
1: Now, I think I have an idea, but can you explain in your own words why it seems everyone has a cold plunge and sauna?
0: So, cold plunges and saunas are amazing for detoxification and circulation, and they say skin tone and everything. You want to try?
1: Like, go in?
0: Yeah.
1: All right. I'll just back myself up in here. And hopefully you don't turn it on.
0: Oh, it's on. You don't feel the heat?
1: It's already 90 degrees here. You can let me know whenever you want.
0: All right, all right.
1: Thanks,
0: come on.
1: Okay. I guess it's time for me to jump in a cold plunge.
0: That's right. Cold plunge right over here.
1: So how often are you using this?
0: Multiple times a week, I would say.
1: Yeah. How cold is it?
0: It's 45 degrees.
1: Okay, and this is going to increase lifespan? Like, what's going on here?
0: That's what they say. Okay. They say it also helps with mood and all kinds of things.
1: Right. Well, there's another thing that's helping with mood is this beautiful, beautiful view. Look at this. This is incredible.
0: Oh, thank you.
1: Wow. It's pretty wild because this is my first time in Amagansett.
0: What do you think so far?
1: I love it a lot more now. And you've been coming here for how many years?
0: About 18 years ago I bought this house.
1: It's beautiful. And what's changed the most in this time?
0: It's become very popular.
1: Yes, it has. I was in traffic, I think, for about 1,000 hours getting here.
0: Sorry about that.
1: That's okay. You're worth it. And what is one thing that I should do after this interview is over?
0: Go to Amagansett Square.
1: Oh, great. And we'll be happy. We have all these orchards with, like, what fruit is on this?
0: Apples.
1: Gorgeous. Amazing. Now, Gwyneth, you've talked about how important agency is in your life. Do you ever feel powerless?
0: Occasionally, unfortunately.
1: And who was your mentor, and what's the most valuable advice that they've given you?
0: A guy named Brian, who says, when you have a problem, you gotta try 1,000 things 1,000 times.
1: That's good advice. And what is your relationship with the word ambitious now?
0: I think it's a good word, especially for women to embrace.
1: All right, are we gonna pick any apples today?
0: Sure.
1: Is it ripe?
0: Not yet. Okay. Can you come back in October?
1: Yeah, I'll do that, if you invite me. What's another term besides ambitious that you hope gets reevaluated?
0: Assertive.
1: Can you make a prediction about yourself 1 year from today?
0: I'll probably be here.
1: If you could go back in time, which younger version of Gwyneth Paltrow would you want to have a talk with, and what would you say?
0: Probably the one when I was about 19 years old.
1: Yeah? And what would you say?
0: I was particularly lost at that juncture, and I think I would just want to tell her to really become very, very close to herself, because that's how life gets a lot less painful.
1: There we go. And last question, I believe we're on question number 73, if I'm counting correctly. What is one sliding doors moment in your life that you still think about today?
0: I suppose when I said yes to doing the show Glee.
1: Well, I'm glad you said yes to doing this interview, Gwyneth. That concludes. Thank you so much.
0: Thank you. Do you want to have a little more charcuterie with me?
1: I'm all yours.
0: Fantastic.
1: Hey there. I'm here for my interview with Gigi Hadid.
0: Hey.
1: Oh, Gigi, hey.
0: How's it going?
1: It's going well. Let's do the 73 question interview thing.
0: Let's do it.
1: Okay, here we go. How are you feeling today?
0: So excited because I've asked you this like 100 times and now I'm finally doing it.
1: Not as excited as I am. I needed to get this answer right away though.
0: All right.
1: Does anyone ever call you by your real name?
0: Jelena?
1: From this point on, should I call you Jelena?
0: If you want to, but Gigi's fine.
1: Okay, Gigi. What do you miss most about living in California full time?
0: Being so close to the beach.
1: What do you love most about living in New York?
0: That you can do anything, anytime.
1: How do you handle all that jet lag?
0: I'm really good at sleeping on planes.
1: And what's your schedule like these days?
0: Do you really want to know?
1: This is going to be scary.
0: Let's see.
1: Okay.
0: Okay, Google. Read me my last text.
2: Gigi, your schedule is pretty easy. After your shoot, meet us at JFK for Paris, London, Berlin, Rome, Saint-Tropez, the island nation of Nauru, Antarctica, and Des Moines, Iowa. See you at the airport.
0: There you have it.
1: Okay, wow. How many people watched your most recent Snapchat?
0: I have no idea.
3: Gigi,
0: hey!
3: What are you doing here?
0: You know, just my 73 questions.
1: What's the best and worst color to wear?
0: I like wearing bright colors and I don't really have a least favorite.
1: Have you ever cut your own hair?
0: Yes, actually. Before my first Baby Yes campaign, I cut my bangs, and that's why I wore a bandana.
1: Who's your style icon?
0: It switches between Rihanna and the Olsen Twins.
1: What trend will you never get tired of?
0: Being able to wear glasses whenever I want.
1: What trend do you wish would never come back?
0: I feel like if you rock it, you rock it.
1: All right. What accessory can you not leave your home without?
0: Gigi Hadid for Vogue eyewear, baby.
1: Nice.
0: Thank you.
1: All right. What is your favorite memory from your childhood?
0: Being with my horses all the time, like morning to night.
1: What's the best piece of advice your mom has given you?
0: If you're not the nicest, most hardworking girl in the industry, there's going to be someone prettier, nicer, and more hardworking.
1: What's the best piece of advice your father has given you?
0: Creativity can happen whenever, wherever.
1: Other than your family, who do you call for advice?
0: I have different friends for different situations.
1: All right, now I got a few Zayn questions here.
0: Let's do it.
1: Which of Zayn's tattoos are your favorite?
0: I feel like I have a new kind of infatuation with a different one every week. I really like the details in them.
1: What's the most romantic thing Zayn has ever done for you?
0: A couple years ago on Valentine's Day, we went on a boat trip and it was really nice.
1: Is it true he likes to cook pies?
0: Yes, I'm so grateful for that.
1: What's your favorite pie that he's made?
0: Chicken and sweet corn, it's like a hug.
1: I also hear that you're an artist.
0: I am.
1: Can you paint something for me?
0: Sure.
1: Okay.
0: Last drinkable water sip.
1: Nice. Who is your girl crush right now?
0: I always say this, but Rihanna.
1: What's your most used emoji?
0: Probably the heart with the like Cupid bow going through it.
1: Do you have any tattoos?
0: No, I don't actually.
1: Okay. You were once Sandy from Grease for Halloween. Any idea what you're going to do next year for Halloween?
0: I told you I'd have to kill you, but I painted you something.
1: Something. That's...
0: Love it?
1: Clever.
0: Thanks.
1: Now, you're right-handed.
0: Yes.
1: What does your signature look like left-handed?
0: Let's see.
1: Can you do your signature left-handed while whistling? And...
0: Who wants to buy it for lots of monies?
1: That looks like Picasso. What is one thing about your culture or background that you wish more people knew?
0: I feel very lucky and very proud to be of dual heritage.
1: Can you name all of your siblings, oldest to youngest, in 10 seconds?
0: Go.
1: Go.
0: Mario, Alana, one, two, Bella, Anwar.
1: Two seconds.
0: That wasn't 10. That was a lot shorter.
1: What sport are you the worst at?
0: I don't like to talk about it.
1: Now, I hear you like to box.
0: I do.
1: Could you, you know, spar with me a little
0: sure.
1: bit right now? Let's do this, Gigi. Come on.
0: Awesome.
1: Let's do it. Let's go. All right, stop.
0: Okay. Sweaty.
1: When you were in high school, you were captain of the volleyball team.
0: Yes.
1: What position did you play?
0: Outside header.
1: Can you show me some volleyball moves with this volleyball?
0: Sure.
1: Okay.
0: Can you walk?
1: Let's do it.
0: Let's go.
1: It's really...
0: Go.
1: Go. Bad. Okay. What is the best show on Netflix right now?
0: Oh.
1: Keep going.
0: Go!
1: Best show on Netflix.
0: Abstract.
1: What's the last internet video that made you laugh?
0: That little girl singing Moana.
1: And Gigi wins.
0: Yes.
1: How do you feel about horoscopes?
0: I love them. I read them. I don't really believe them.
1: All right. Can you show me how tall you are on this scale right here?
0: Sure.
1: Okay. What's your favorite song to sing in the shower?
4: I like to make up songs in the shower. 6 foot.
1: Now, Gigi, you love cooking. What's your signature dish?
4: Probably my cheeseburger, because I won MasterChef with it.
1: What's your favorite dish your mom cooks?
4: Spaghetti bolognese.
5: Guy right here with the question.
4: Oh, thank you.
6: Hey, Gigi, I was wondering, do you ever want to have kids someday?
1: Great question.
4: Yes.
1: What's your go-to drink?
4: Spicy margarita.
1: What's your favorite dessert?
4: Vanilla souffle.
1: What is the best late night spot in New York?
4: My apartment.
1: Okay, this one's tough. Can you rank your top 10 favorite Taylor Swift songs?
4: I do have my list of books. Book of lists with me.
1: How convenient.
4: Ready?
1: Go.
4: Not in any specific order. Dear John, stay, stay, stay, forever and always. How You Get the Girl, Clean, This Love, Begin Again, Long Live, Tim McGraw, and... Better Man for Little Big Town.
1: Are you the one who introduced Kobe and Taylor Swift?
4: No, actually. Taylor introduced me to Kobe at a concert.
1: How many Kobe jerseys do you currently have in your closet?
4: They're in storage, but probably like 5 for each number.
1: That's a fair amount. Did your mom speak Dutch to you when you were growing up?
4: Mostly when we visited Holland.
1: Can you say something to me in Dutch?
4: Nee, after you.
1: Thank you. What's your favorite place you visited?
4: Probably Tahiti.
1: If you were a superhero with a superpower, what would your superpower be?
4: Invisibility.
1: Would you ever go back to school and finish studying criminal psychology?
4: I think about it a lot, actually.
1: Up to you, please.
4: Thank you.
1: Okay. Is it true you and Bella were both competitive horseback riders?
4: Very competitive.
1: What was your first horse's name?
4: It was a rescued miniature pony, and I named him Rocky Daddy after my rocking horse.
1: Gigi, what's your spirit animal?
4: The horse, but I've been told that my totem for this part of my life is fox.
1: What is one thing you have to have at a shoot?
4: I appreciate chips and guac.
1: All right. What do we have over here?
4: This is my portfolio.
1: Nice.
4: And my manager, Louise.
1: Hi, Louise. Do you have an alter ego that comes out during shoots?
4: Yeah, but they don't have names.
1: What is your most memorable magazine cover?
4: My first American Vogue cover.
1: What would you say is the biggest moment of your career so far?
4: Getting all 4 big Vogues. So that's French, Italian, British, American.
1: What was your first Vogue photo shoot?
4: Okay. We reshot Anna Wintour's first American Vogue cover.
1: Huh, that's really cool.
7: Hey, G, how many times have I been mistaken by a bodyguard?
4: Like 1,000. How many times have I been mistaken for your bodyguard?
1: Boom.
4: He probably more than me. All right.
1: So what exciting fashion stuff do you have coming around the corner?
4: My Tommy X Gigi collection, the 3rd one, comes out in September.
1: How does it feel to have your own Barbie doll?
4: Major. And speaking of Gigi Barbie, she's here.
1: She's right there.
4: Thank you for joining us, Barbie. Your hair looks a little bit rough.
1: Okay. Gigi, can you give your miniature self a selfie?
4: Sure, but let's go to the white backdrop.
1: Okay. Go-to lipstick color.
4: Maybelline Matte Nudes.
1: What time do you go to bed?
4: Like midnight, usually.
1: Do you ever fall asleep with your makeup on?
4: All the time. Okay, Google, take a selfie. Love it. You love it? Great. Let's show them.
1: See the results, and that is amazing. Great. How long have you ever gone without your phone?
4: 2 weeks. Horse camp.
1: Horse camp. Well, Gigi, that was question number 73 in a
8: awesome. Hey!
4: Say bye, hey! Gigi boy.
8: Look who it is, Olivia Rodrigo.
9: Hey, how are you?
8: Rolling up for her 73 questions in epic fashion.
9: I'm so excited.
8: I love this car.
9: Thanks.
8: Approximately how many total miles are on this car?
9: Let's see, 17,000.
8: Approximately how many times have people asked you about your driver's license?
9: You know, not as much as you would think.
8: So where are you coming from?
9: A cafe. Oh, and I got you a matcha. I don't know if you like it, but
8: oh,
9: it's
8: really?
9: My favorite.
8: That's really generous of you. Thank you.
9: Sure.
8: Now, on a scale of 1 to 10, how happy are you at this moment?
9: Oh, I'm pretty happy. I'd say probably an 8.
8: Great.
9: Yeah.
8: And what are you currently obsessed with these days?
9: Oh, I love the New York Times crossword. I try to do it every day.
8: That's a nice habit.
9: Yeah.
8: What's the most interesting thing that you've learned recently?
9: That the banana that's like the flavor of Laffy Taffy is The taste of a banana that's gone extinct, and that's why it doesn't taste like the banana we know.
1: I had no idea.
9: Yeah.
1: And what was your New Year's resolution, and have you stuck to it?
9: Oh, my New Year's resolution was to spend more time alone, and I have definitely done that this year.
1: Do you prefer Saturday nights or Sunday mornings?
9: Sunday morning.
1: What's the worst injury that you've ever had?
9: I've gone through my life pretty unscathed, but I broke my thumb one time in third grade because I slammed my hand in a car door.
1: Mm.
9: Yeah.
1: Oh, this matcha tea is amazing.
9: Oh, yeah, I'm happy you like it.
1: Now, you are a Pisces.
9: Yes.
1: What makes you a typical Pisces?
9: I'm a Pisces to a T. I'm super emotional, I'm musical, and I love a swim.
1: Mm. Mm-hmm. Now, what's the best fan gift that you've ever received?
9: Oh, I was in Paris last year, and a fan gave me this little keychain, and I stuck it on my purse, and I take it with me everywhere I go.
1: The Eiffel Tower?
9: Yeah.
1: That's really cool.
9: Uh-huh.
1: And what item besides your cell phone is always in that purse?
9: Mm. Aquaphor.
1: Essential.
9: Yeah.
1: Now, speaking of your cell phone, can you show me something really cool on your phone?
9: I have a lot of voice memos, and maybe I'll show you one. Oh, this is the original Good For You recording on a shitty guitar in my living room. Let's see.
1: Am I the first person to have listened to that?
9: You are.
1: Oh my gosh, I feel special.
9: You are special.
1: Now, what's something that you always carry with you on tour?
9: I'm a little bit of a germaphobe with hotels, so I always like to have my own pillowcase over the pillows.
1: Good idea.
9: Yeah.
1: Now, what's the most special memory you've ever had from being on tour?
9: Performing at Glastonbury.
1: What album have you been playing nonstop recently?
9: Bridge Over Troubled Water.
1: Oh, classic.
9: Yeah.
1: Now, I saw that video clip of you meeting Jack White. That is beautiful.
9: I love him.
1: Who is a celebrity now who you're dying to meet?
9: Robert De Niro. Hit me up.
1: Hey, Bob, you watching this? Now, Olivia, I loved your documentary, too.
9: Thanks.
1: It was so fun to follow you on that road trip. What's your favorite road trip destination in general?
9: Salt Lake City.
1: And what's the best present you've ever received?
9: Last year for my birthday, my best friend made a book of 365 things that she loved about me, and it was filled with inside jokes and little memories, and it was very special. I cried like a baby.
1: And you're known for being a big reader. Look at all those books behind you in that bookcase.
9: I try.
1: Can you give me a recommendation?
9: Oh, yeah. Come
1: here. Let's do it. Show me what you got.
9: Let's see. Oh, I read this book recently. It's a bunch of Leonard Cohen poetry. One of my songwriter friends gave it to me, and it's so incredible. And I'm in love with Leonard Cohen. He's amazing.
1: He's great.
9: Yeah.
1: What else do you have in there that's cool?
9: Okay, so I made Lost of the Record at Electric Lady Studios in New York. And I told the owner of the studio that I really love Patti Smith. There's a picture of her in the hallway. And lo and behold, the next day I was playing the piano and I get a knock at the door. And Patti Smith is there. And she's like, hey, Olivia, nice to meet you. I wanted to come and say hi.
1: Yeah, yeah.
9: And I lost my mind. She gave me this book, this poetry book, and she wrote on the inside.
1: Oh, really?
9: She said, to Olivia, may all your days be inspired.
1: Oh, that's such a meaningful gift.
9: I love her. She's amazing.
1: Now, I'd be shocked if you didn't have a Carole King record, considering I see a Carole King book right there.
9: Yeah, this thing. This is one of the first records I actually ever bought. Me and my mom bought it from the thrift store. It's a little thrift store tag. Yeah, I love her. She's incredible.
1: All right, now, can you name me your favorite songs by the following artists rapid fire?
9: Yes.
1: Let's do it. Lord.
9: Liability.
1: Carly Simon.
9: You're so vain.
1: Alanis.
9: Not the Doctor.
1: Olivia Rodrigo.
9: I don't know. Here, wait, I got this for you, though.
1: What?
9: Yeah, you can tell me your favorite. How about that?
1: What?
9: I'd like that better.
1: That is really, really, that's incredible. I'm just gonna walk away with a free Olivia Rodrigo album.
9: Shameless self-promotion.
1: It works. What album have you listened to the most in your entire life?
9: Probably this one, Elephant by the White Stripes.
1: Oh, that's cool. What's a song that can always make you cry?
9: Valentine by Fiona Apple.
1: Hmm. What's the best piano ballad ever written?
9: Someone Like You.
1: And when you play piano, do you prefer playing alone or for people?
9: I prefer playing alone, but since you're here, I might make an exception. Come here.
1: No.
9: Yeah, come here.
1: What is going on right now? Are you?
9: This is where I hang out all the time. I do everything here.
1: This is incredible. Olivia, what are you going to play?
9: Let's see. See if you can recognize this. This is the new.
1: New material.

0: Bravo!
1: Oh, you should play something with me.
2: How about something totally spontaneous and not rehearsed?
1: Totally spontaneous.
2: Let's do it, Olivia Rodrigo.
1: Ready?
2: Go. Yep.
1: 1, 2, 3, 4.
2: Yeah.
1: Killing it!
2: You gotta take me on tour.
1: Wow.
2: Come on. Oh, that's how you do it.
1: Oh, I love it. You make a great team.
2: I'm really serious about you taking me on tour if you need a, you know, duetter.
1: Say the
2: I guess.
1: Word, you're there.
2: All right, amazing. When you think about songs, Olivia, what did you call the first song that you ever wrote?
1: I've been writing songs for a long time, but I think the first song that I wrote on the piano was called Superman.
2: And what was the first song that you felt really connected to?
1: I wrote this song called Astronaut when I was 14, and it made me believe that I could, like, really pursue songwriting.
2: Does being a self-identified perfectionist make songwriting a lot harder?
1: I actually don't think I'm a perfectionist. I think as I get older, I realize that if I were only to make things that were perfect, I would literally never make anything at all. So I think I kind of had to get out of that mindset.
2: That's good philosophy.
1: Yeah.
2: And to anyone out there who wants to write a song for the first time ever, what 3 steps should they consider?
1: Coming up with a good title and a good concept is important, a melody that moves you. And other than that, just believe in yourself and keep trying because, I don't know, I've written so many bad songs in my life and that's how you get to the good ones.
2: Mm. Who was the most important music teacher that you've ever had and what did they teach you?
1: My piano teacher, Kate. She taught me how to listen to music like a songwriter.
2: And it's really, really special to watch how you and your producer, Dan, work together. What is the most important quality in a good producer?
1: Good taste and honesty.
2: Now, driver's license. Let's talk about driver's license.
1: Let's.
2: Everyone wants to talk about that. How has your relationship to that song changed over the past couple of years?
1: Honestly, I am just still in such a state of disbelief. I just like wrote that song in my living room and it was just a little piece of my heart and I can't believe all the doors it's opened for me. I'm just so eternally grateful.
2: And all that has led to this, a new album coming out.
1: Yeah.
2: Now, I heard that you recorded and wrote some of this new album in New York City. Why did you want to write it there?
1: I think New York is so inspiring, and every day of my life, I just try to be more and more like Carrie Bradshaw, so.
2: Well, perfect transition into the next question. I know that you are a big fan of Sex and the City.
1: Love.
2: But what else have you been binge-watching these days?
1: I watched all of The Walking Dead. Love it. Watched The Last of Us and The Sopranos. Very good.
2: Now, your second live performance ever was on SNL. What did you say to yourself before taking the stage?
1: I was so nervous before SNL. I actually like cried in my dressing room. I was so scared, but thankfully it turned out okay.
2: Now you said that your pre-concert rituals are vocal warm-ups and having tea. What's the best meal to eat before going on stage?
1: Almost every night before a show, I'd have a turkey sandwich. Oh, speaking of, I have the best meal for a 73 Questions interview. Come here.
2: I don't even know this. There's a best meal?
1: Pulling out all the stops, come on.
2: Oh my gosh, look, what have I done to deserve this? What's an app that you use that's not very popular?
1: It's very popular, but I love going on Zillow and Redfin. I use it like Instagram. It's very entertaining.
2: What is a simple pleasure that you couldn't live without?
1: I love a bubble bath.
2: What is something that you are surprisingly good at?
1: Ice skating.
2: What's something you do that you probably shouldn't?
1: Listen to true crime podcasts alone in my house at night.
2: That's pretty scary.
1: Yeah.
2: And what's something you don't do that you probably should do?
1: Read all my emails. Wait, come here.
2: What?
1: I baked you a little banana bread.
2: No, you did not.
1: Hopefully you like it. I kind of ran out of butter, but it should be good.
2: Oh my God, I'm having Olivia Rodrigo's banana bread. This is the best day I've ever had.
1: You're sweet.
2: Oh, besides banana bread, what is a meal you can cook really well from scratch?
1: I can make good cacio e pepe. Here.
2: Okay. Oh, really? Oh, this is amazing. Thank you so much. Appreciate
1: it. If it's good.
2: Okay, here we go. That is pretty damn good.
1: Yay! I'm happy you like it.
2: I don't know if it's as good for you as McDonald's oatmeal.
1: Oh.
2: Is that still your favorite fast food?
1: I love a good McDonald's oatmeal. I also love an In-N-Out double-double cheeseburger with a Neapolitan shake.
2: We are so happy you did your first Vogue cover shoot.
1: Me too.
2: What was that like, shooting your first Vogue cover?
1: So surreal.
2: What was your favorite look from the shoot?
1: There's this little sparkly mini dress that I really loved, and it reflected the light really pretty.
2: Who makes your favorite jeans?
1: Levi's.
2: And what's the best tip for winged eyeliner?
1: Practice, and yeah, that's just it. I still feel like I'm really bad at it to this day.
2: What was your first big fashion purchase that you made?
0: My Chanel bag that I was just wearing. I think it's the only big fashion purchase that I made. I bought it when I finished my first album as a celebration gift to myself.
2: What era of fashion are you most inspired by?
0: The 90s.
2: What's your favorite vintage find?
0: Okay, so this dress used to be Chloe Sevigny's, and she had a sample sale where she sold a bunch of her clothes. And I've had this dress, the picture of her wearing this dress, saved on my Pinterest for years, and I was actually able to get my hands on it, and I'm so lucky. It's my most prized possession.
2: It looks incredible.
0: Thank you.
2: Top three tips for vintage shopping, go.
0: Have patience and go with your friends and get stuff altered.
2: Now, I see you have some family photos on your fridge.
0: Oh, yeah.
2: Tell me some stories.
0: Here, what do you have? These are two of my friends, Maddie and Conan, and I took them to where I grew up, Temecula, and we went to the mall, and we took this at the mall. I love this picture.
2: Cool.
0: And this is my parents. We went to New York for Christmas, and we had to take a picture by the Rockefeller Center tree.
2: Oh, how cute is that?
0: Classic.
2: What's your favorite family tradition?
0: Not this year, but usually my family and I go to the beach on Christmas Day.
2: Are your parents musical?
0: Not at all. I'm the black sheep.
2: And what's the most trouble you ever got in with your parents?
0: I am such a goody two-shoes. I really don't think I got into too much trouble. The one thing I remember is when I was in like first grade, I bought a hamburger at school, at the cafeteria with my parents' money, and I didn't eat the lunch that my mom packed me, and I cried about it for a week. I felt so guilty. Yeah. Anyway, let's go outside.
2: Okay. What's a phrase that you just say way too much?
0: Slay. It's a little cringe. Oh, wait. Here, let me get your tea.
2: All right. What's a quote that you live by?
0: What it all comes down to is everything's going to be fine, fine, fine.
2: Oh, that is a great outlook. Now, I'm amazed at how you started your career so young. Thank you so much.
0: Yeah.
2: Do you remember how old you were when you did your first ever audition?
0: I was probably like 6. I was so young.
2: Can you describe how this first audition went?
0: Well, it was for Parenthood, and I obviously didn't get it, so I guess it didn't go that well.
2: Things worked out for you in the end, yeah. I think. Yeah. What posters did you have on your wall when you were a kid?
0: I had Twilight posters on the wall. Team Edward since day one.
2: I was going to say the same thing. Go Team Edward. And since you were spending so much time acting as a teenager, what was it like to go to high school on set?
0: It's very strange, but I feel lucky to have gotten good tutoring.
2: And what's the best thing about being an only child?
0: I'm best friends with my parents, and I got so much attention growing up.
2: And what's the most stressful thing about being an only child?
0: Sometimes I really wish I had an older sister to give me advice.
2: What values do you hope you'll still hold on to when you're 35 years old?
0: I hope I still have my gratitude.
2: I'm pretty sure you will. Why was it important for you to make a statement on Roe v. Wade at Glastonbury?
0: The Supreme Court overturned Roe v. Wade the day before I was supposed to perform at Glastonbury, and I just think forcing women to give birth is really horrifying.
2: We got a dog over here barking.
0: I know, he feels the same.
2: Dog agrees. Now, Olivia, I am devastated. I'll tell you why. There's only 2 more questions left of this interview. It's been 728 days since you released Sour.
0: Wow.
2: And that dog is upset about it. What is one word to describe Sour?
0: Angsty.
2: And what's one word to describe your new album?
0: Gutsy.
2: Well, you were gutsy to do this interview, Olivia Rodrigo.
0: Thank you so much
2: for
0: having me.
2: Job. We did it.
0: So much fun.
2: Hey, it's that guy from Vogue 73 Questions. I'm here to ask you 73 questions.
3: I'll be there in 2 seconds.
2: Okay, let's do this.
4: Hey,
2: Emma.
4: How's it going?
2: Hey.
4: Good to see you.
2: It's good to see you. And it's great to see you here in sunny Los Angeles.
4: Yes.
2: What's the best thing about being in Los Angeles?
4: The weather and my friends.
2: What's the worst thing about being in Los Angeles?
4: The smog and my enemies.
2: What's Hollywood really like?
4: It's a mixed bag.
2: What's the best thing about New York City?
4: The plays.
2: What country in the world would you love to visit?
4: Oh man, there's too many to name. Let's go with Costa Rica.
2: Name one thing you can't live without.
4: Love, in whatever form that takes.
2: What's one thing you like to have with you on set?
4: Headphones and a lot of caffeine.
2: What's one cause that is dear to your heart?
4: Gun control.
2: What's the funniest thing you've ever read about yourself on the internet?
4: Oh, I once read that I look like a fish inside of a chicken smoking a cigarette, which is,
2: I see the resemblance.
4: It's uncanny.
2: Uncanny.
4: It really is. You want to come in?
2: Yeah, let's do it.
4: welcome.
3: What a charming apartment you have.
4: Thank you very much. You want to have a seat?
3: Yes, let's do that. What's your favorite color?
4: Probably red.
3: What hair color do you enjoy having the most?
4: Probably red.
3: Who's the funniest person you know?
4: I think Jesse Eisenberg is one of the funniest people in the world.
3: Who's made you most starstruck?
4: Diane Keaton, Lorne Michaels, Tom Hanks. I cried in front of all three of them.
3: What's Ryan Gosling really like in person?
4: Bloodthirsty. And vengeful. You want a beer?
3: I love one.
4: Great.
3: How do you like your coffee?
4: First thing in the morning.
3: What historical figure would you love to have coffee with?
4: Gilda Radner.
3: What historical figure would you love to have a cocktail with?
4: Mr. Andrews from Titanic. Although I always picture Mr. Andrews from Titanic as Victor Garber in the movie Titanic, so I think maybe I just want to have a drink with Victor Garber.
3: Mm-hmm. What have you learned about being an actress?
4: A lot of things. I think mostly that if you take care of yourself and you pay attention, the better you'll be.
3: What movie made you want to be an actress?
4: A lot. The Jerk, Annie Hall, Hocus Pocus, Beetlejuice.
3: Hmm.
4: You want your beer?
3: Yeah, thank you.
4: Sorry.
3: This is great. Thanks so much. Who do you want to shoot a love scene with?
4: Marlon Brando in On the Waterfront.
3: What's your dream role?
4: Martha in Who's Afraid of Virginia Woolf.
3: What's the best thing about being nominated for an Oscar?
4: The Lego Oscar that I actually got to keep.
3: Hmm. Where do you keep all of your acting awards?
4: I'm never not holding this.
5: That is a real Nickelodeon Kids' Choice Award.
4: Yeah, it is. Yeah, it is.
5: What's your favorite sport?
4: Basketball. This is a kaleidoscope.
3: No.
4: Yeah.
3: Do you have any tattoos?
4: Just this one.
3: All right. What's your favorite app?
4: Dub Smash, obviously.
3: Well, I just happen to have Dub Smash on my phone.
4: You do?
3: I
4: of
3: do.
4: What?
3: Of James Corden singing Amazing Grace.

0: I'm giving him a run for his money. What's your favorite holiday to celebrate?
1: Maybe National Put Your Dog in a Raincoat Day. Oh, and with that, let's go upstairs.
0: What's your favorite thing to eat?
1: French fries and Brussels sprouts, not necessarily at the same time.
0: What's your least favorite thing to eat?
1: Beets and anything with mayonnaise.
0: What was your first job?
1: I baked dog treats at a dog bakery.
0: Huh. What was the name of your first pet?
1: Norman and his sister Chelsea. And they were blonder versions of Wren, basically.
0: Wren. Who's Wren?
1: Wren is my dog, who you will meet in one moment.
0: Huh. Who's your style icon?
1: No one in particular, but I do always find that I want to be dressed like my friend Mara Rozek.
0: Huh. What did you wear to your first prom?
1: I didn't go to prom, but if I had, I hope I would have worn a pantsuit.
0: What is your favorite fashion trend of all time?
1: Tiny boots.
0: What's the worst fashion trend of all time?
1: Drop crotch pants. That's just my opinion. No offense.
0: Do you have a morning beauty ritual?
1: That's when I apply the prosthetics.
0: What is your must-have beauty product?
1: Sheet masks.
0: What's the worst beauty trend you've ever tried?
1: Oh, those rhinestone tattoos from the 90s.
0: What's your favorite thing to wear?
1: Jeans. Oh!
0: Aha. Okay.
1: Should've guessed.
0: What's the priciest thing you've ever splurged on?
1: My apartment, not this one.
0: Do you play any musical instruments?
1: No.
0: Prove it.
1: Okay.
0: Yeah, you definitely don't know how to play musical instruments.
1: No good.
0: All right.
1: You want me, Ren?
0: Yeah.
1: Okay.
0: What is your favorite book of all time?
1: Raise High the Roof Beam Carpenters by J.D. Salinger.
0: If you could live in any era, what would it be?
1: I always thought it would be the 20s, but then I realized that it's kind of easy to idealize times and forget about typhoid.
0: What is something you always travel with?
1: A book and water.
0: If you were stuck on a deserted island, what's the one thing you couldn't live without?
1: A boat to leave that island.
0: What's your favorite television show of all time?
1: Huff, with Hank Azaria and Oliver Platt. It was 2 seasons. It was brilliant.
0: What is your favorite plot twist in any movie?
1: I love the plot twist in Planes, Trains, and Automobiles.
0: Oh.
1: Yeah. Ren, come here. Hi.
0: Hi, Ren.
1: This is Ren.
0: Oh, what a gorgeous dog.
1: Yeah.
0: What's the first thing you did this morning?
1: Meditated.
0: How would you describe yourself in 3 words?
1: Probably very cool.
0: What's your favorite slang?
1: Is it? Do you know slang is actually slang for short language? Are you gonna put that jingle
0: put
1: in?
0: Put the jingle
1: and
0: in. Yeah. Do you have a favorite hobby?
1: My hobbies are a little embarrassing. So, I would say reading.
0: What's your favorite exercise?
1: Jazzercise.
0: What's your spirit animal?
1: Dragon.
0: Serena Williams said she'd love to give you a tennis lesson. How do you feel about that?
1: Yes, please. A happy National Dress Up Your Pet in a Raincoat Day.
0: Congrats, Ren.
1: Hey, ask me what my favorite dance move is.
0: What's your favorite dance move?
1: I'm so glad you asked that. I was just thinking. Pachow!
0: Wow.
1: It's been practicing that for a really long time.
0: Impressive. Yeah. Can you give me your best impression of someone famous?
2: Oh, baby, baby, how was I supposed to know?
0: That's maybe more impressive than the last.
1: It's Britney, yeah.
0: What is your go-to karaoke song?
1: Tom's Diner seems like it would be a good karaoke song, just surely for the fact that you can't get it out of your head, so it's kind of... it's a mean karaoke song. It's a mean idea.
0: What other song do you know all the words to?
1: I'm pretty great with Happy Birthday.
0: If you were a rap artist, what would your stage name be?
1: MCMC?
3: Hey, Emma, I've got a question.
1: That's Mara Rozek! That's Mara Rozek.
3: What's the biggest surprise you've ever had?
1: Birth.
4: Hey, Emma! Who's your favorite superhero?
1: It's still Spider-Man, Petra.
4: Hey, Emma, do you have a secret talent?
1: I can type 100 words per minute, right?
5: Wow.
3: Thanks, Emma.
1: Thanks, guys. So, we didn't plan that at all.
0: All right, I gotta wind this down. What's something most people don't know about you?
1: I think there's a lot of things people don't know about me, but that's the whole point of 73 questions, right?
0: Yeah, that's kind of true.
1: A lot of questions.
0: Emma, if you turn to your left on this plasma TV, you'll see a man asking you a question.
6: Hey, Emma. My baby Grant won't stop crying. What bedtime story should I read him?
1: Oh, I love you forever.
0: Oh, that's a good one.
6: Hey, thank you.
0: That's a good one.
1: Yeah.
0: Do you have any nicknames?
1: People mostly call me Em, and my real name is Emily. Emma is actually short for that, so just please call me Emily.
0: If your life was a song, what would the title be?
1: I'd just steal from Coldplay and say, don't panic.
0: What's the best piece of advice you've ever received?
1: One day at a time.
0: What advice would you give your teenage self?
1: Stop with the self-tanner. It's enough.
0: What's the best gift you've ever received?
1: A handmade rocking chair.
0: What's the best gift you've ever given someone?
1: I think my presence is the best present. No? I should start buying people gifts.
0: Yeah.
1: Okay.
0: What's your worst habit?
1: Not great with texting people back.
0: All right, last question, question number 73. Mm-hmm. Can you show me your best magic trick?
1: You want a magic
0: trick?
1: I mean...
0: Lay it on me.
1: Ooh.
0: Oh, the disappearing thumb thing. Yeah. Come on, that's not your
1: like
0: best
1: it?
0: Magic trick.
1: Well,
0: like, it can't be your... Holy okay, Emily.
1: Thanks for coming over.
0: Thanks so much.
1: Yeah, that was great.
0: All right.
1: All right.
0: Have a great day. Bye-bye.
1: Bye.
0: Saoirse.
5: Joe.
0: Thanks for taking the time to answer 73 questions.
5: I'm honored.
0: So honored also myself to be in London.
5: I know.
0: What are you doing in London?
5: Just packing up my suitcase. Do you want to come in?
0: Yes.
5: Great.
0: Okay. How often do you have downtime these days?
5: Oh gosh, it depends on how much I'm working.
0: How should I spend my time right after this interview in London?
5: Go get some food.
0: What's your favorite podcast right now?
5: Still processing.
0: Okay. And you're packing?
5: I am.
0: So where are you off to?
5: Going to Dublin.
0: Do you have any pets?
5: I do.
0: Do you collect anything?
5: Locks of hair.
0: Why?
5: Next question.
0: What's a cause that's close to your heart?
5: The ISPCC.
0: What book hasn't been adapted that you would love to be a part of?
5: Well, I can't tell you that because it is being adapted.
0: Well, can you at least tell me who you'd cast as the lead?
5: Definitely me.
0: Would you ever consider writing or directing?
5: I would, yeah.
0: What's the most treasured thing that you own?
5: Gosh, it would be a toss-up between this ring, which is my grandmother's, mm-hmm. and my fine, fond friend,
0: oh,
5: Pip.
0: Pip.
5: Yeah.
0: Hey, what skill did you have to learn on a film that you still utilize to this day?
5: I'm trying to keep up the French.
0: What real person in history would you love to portray on film?
5: Mary, Queen of Scots.
0: Is it easier to play a character that resembles you or someone living or a completely fictitious one?
5: Easier to play someone fictitious, I would say.
0: Easiest accent to nail?
5: Generic English.
0: Most difficult?
5: Irish.
0: What's something you always travel with?
5: This.
0: Pretty obvious, yeah?
5: Yeah.
0: What's your favorite stamp in that passport?
5: New Zealand.
0: What's a stamp that you're dying to get in that passport?
5: India.
0: What was it like hosting SNL?
5: It was an absolute dream come true.
0: So when you board that plane, window seat or aisle seat?
5: Window.
0: Best habit?
5: Writing in my journal before bed.
0: Worst habit?
5: Biting my nails.
0: What's the best advice you've ever received?
5: Be nice to everyone and make your own cup of tea on set. Come in.
0: Scariest movie ever made?
5: Get Out.
0: What movie makes you laugh every single time?
5: Bridesmaids.
0: If you weren't acting, what do you think you'd be doing with your life?
5: Probably directing or working in radio. Thanks.
7: You're welcome.
5: Come on down, it's tea time.
0: Great. What's a film of yours you wish more people would pay attention to?
5: How I Live Now.
0: Do you do your own stunts?
5: Yeah.
0: What's been the hardest?
5: Probably being strapped to the bottom of a truck in the Sahara Desert for an hour.
0: How did you roll out of that car in Lady Bird?
5: Well, I just opened the door and did a drop and roll.
0: All right, tea time.
5: Tea time. Hoi, hoi. This is going to be the best tea of your life.
0: All right. Do you always prefer tea over coffee?
5: Yeah, always.
0: Are we having tea with or without milk?
5: With milk.
0: I should have known that. What's your mandatory breakfast?
5: Rye bread, mashed avocado on top, poached egg, and spinach.
0: I'm excited for this. There we go. Now, your name, Saoirse, is often a topic of questioning.
5: Yeah.
0: What does that name mean?
5: It means freedom. So, if you're ever confused about how to pronounce my name, you can just call me Freedom.
0: What's the most creative pronunciation of your name you've ever heard?
5: Sally and Jasmine, which are two entirely different names.
0: Do you have a middle name that's equally Gaelic and difficult to pronounce?
5: Unity, which in Irish is Una.
0: If you could make up your own name like in Lady Bird, what would it be?
5: Princess Consuela Banana Hammock.
0: All right. If I disappeared and was replaced with a historical figure, who would you want to be having tea with?
5: Definitely Mary, Queen of Scots.
0: What costume in all the films that you've been in has been your favorite?
5: A beautiful floral skirt that I wore in Brooklyn.
0: What's the all-time greatest clothing purchase you've ever made?
5: I bought this beautiful Saint Laurent bag, which is very, very fancy.
0: Have you ever stolen anything from wardrobe?
5: No.
0: What's the most fashionable film character?
5: Any character that Audrey Hepburn's ever played.
0: Most iconic costume of any character ever?
5: That white dress that Marilyn Monroe wears in Some Like It Hot.
0: Okay, can you yell the answer to the next question outside of this window right here?
5: Yeah, absolutely.
0: what's your favorite dessert?
5: I don't like dessert, okay?
0: So, you're born in Ireland, right?
5: No, I was actually born in the Bronx.
0: But you grew up in Ireland?
5: I grew up in a tiny little town called Ardatton.
0: And how often do you visit home?
5: As often as I can.
0: What do you miss most about Ireland when you're away?
5: The crack.
0: The crack?
5: Not the drug. It's fun.
0: Oh, okay.
5: Yeah.
0: Thanks for clarifying.
5: Yeah.
0: How well do you speak the Irish language?
5: Pretty well.
0: Can you answer the next question in a little bit of Irish?
5: Yeah.
0: On average, how many scripts do you read each week?
5: Ever a day. That's the telephone.
0: That's normally how it sounds. What is the first movie that you remember seeing?
5: Titanic.
0: It's a classic.
5: Hello. Dave, how's it going? How's Linda? And the kids? Oh my God, she's 8 years old now. That's so crazy. Okay, I'll tell him. Taxi's here.
0: True or false? Your mom is the best plus one at award ceremonies.
5: True.
0: You gave Timothy Chalamet a fake ID.
5: False.
0: You're one of seven children.
5: That's absolutely false.
0: Ed Sheeran has you tattooed on his body.
5: He doesn't have me tattooed onto his body, but he does have my handwriting tattooed onto his body.
0: Speaking of that guy, does this interview remind you of that Galway Girl music video you were starring in?
5: Yeah, it's exactly the same.
0: What song makes you cry?
5: Song to the Siren by This Mortal Coil and Sweet Baby James by James Taylor.
0: What's the most overworn item in your wardrobe?
5: Probably these trainers.
0: Secret skill or talent?
5: I have no secret skills or talents.
0: Well, what's the talent that you wish you had?
5: Probably juggling, because I reckon I would make an amazing juggler.
0: Oh, jeez. What's something you learned recently that completely blew your mind?
5: There are more fake flamingos in the world than real flamingos.
0: What's your favorite color to wear?
5: Red and blue.
0: What's your favorite look you've worn on the red carpet?
5: Probably the Calvin Klein dress to the Oscars. It was pink.
0: Which one of these dogs do you want to own?
5: That one.
0: That's a good choice.
5: Yeah.
0: What jumps out at you in a good script?
5: Good pace.
0: Growing up on movie sets, what was it like leaving a production and jumping on to the next?
5: It was really sad.
0: Speaking of sad, last question. Question
5: oh,
0: number
5: no!
0: 73. What's the biggest misconception Americans have about the Irish?
5: The Irish goodbyes are not real. It's not a real thing, America, okay?
0: Huh, really? Well, look, this
5: could
0: interview
5: was
0: made...
5: Could you just turn off that record player for
0: me,
5: please?
0: Oh, sure, absolutely.
5: Thanks.
0: This is such a cool record. Saoirse? Saoirse? Huh. Iggy.
7: Hey.
0: Hey, thanks so much for having me by.
7: No problem.
0: I hope now is a good time for an overwhelming 73-question interview.
7: I'm free, it is.
0: All right, what's the first thing you thought of this morning?
7: That I was starving.
0: What's your favorite animal?
7: Dogs.
0: What's your favorite animal that does not exist?
7: I love unicorns.
0: What's your favorite lyric?
7: I don't have one.
0: Where do you write down your lyrics?
7: Always on my iPhone.
0: What's the most badass thing about Australia?
7: Sharks.
0: What's the most Australian thing you can possibly say?
7: It is the sports chant, Aussie, Aussie, Aussie, oi, oi, oi.
0: What's the most American thing ever?
7: McDonald's.
0: What's the best part of living in LA?
7: I think the fabulous weather.
0: Well, that's a beautiful view of LA.
7: It is, isn't it?
0: What's the most beautiful thing in the world?
7: I think just being happy with your life.
0: Other than one of your music videos, what's the best music video in the world?
7: The best music video in the world is Bombs Over Baghdad.
0: What's your favorite exercise?
7: My favorite exercise, I love to play team sports, any kind of team sport.
0: Favorite food?
7: Tacos.
0: Favorite color?
7: Purple.
0: Favorite curse word?
7: F**k.
0: Please tell me what's more fancy, Gucci or Prada?
7: Prada at the moment.
0: LA or Tokyo?
7: I've never been to Tokyo.
0: Diamonds or pearls?
7: Diamonds.
0: Kittens or puppies?
7: Puppies.
0: Rotisserie chicken or macaroni and cheese?
7: Chicken before anything.
0: Iggy, if you weren't a performer, what would you do instead?
7: I would love to just create anything else of my own, a business or a company or brand.
0: If you had one superpower, what would it be?
7: Probably to be invisible.
0: If you could assemble a hip-hop festival, who would headline?
7: Missy Elliott, I love her.
0: If you could meet Tupac, what would you ask him?
7: I'd ask him exactly in every detail what happened the night that he passed away.
0: Interesting.
8: Hey, Iggy.
7: Yep.
8: What's the greatest interview question you've ever been asked?
7: The greatest, I think, was to tell them what the most stupid interview question I've ever been asked was.
8: They're ready for you in the studio.
7: All right, cool.
0: Iggy, what's the stupidest interview question you've ever been asked?
7: What it's like to be a female in hip-hop.
0: What's the most important website?
7: Twitter.
0: What's the best hashtag?
7: I love the hashtag bulldogs on Instagram.
0: Who's the last person you tweeted?
7: I don't remember.
0: What's the song you wish you had written?
7: I wish that I had written Aquemini.
0: All right, so my friend has an important question here.
7: All right.
6: Hey, Iggy, I'm heading to the airport for my honeymoon. What country should I go to?
7: I think he should go to Tahiti. You can't go wrong with that. It's very romantic.
0: Very nice. If you could sing a duet with someone, living or dead, who would it be?
7: It would have to be Dolly Parton. She's larger than life. I love her.
0: Who would you like to collaborate with?
7: I'd love to collaborate with Andre 3000.
0: What celebrity were you shocked to find out was a fan of you?
7: The most shocking fan I have is Jessica Alba.
0: What would you bring on a one-way trip to Mars?
7: A one-way trip to Mars, maybe a handheld Nintendo, something to keep me busy.
0: All right, so where'd you get this thing over here?
7: I got it from Beverly Hills. Where else?
0: Obviously, Beverly Hills.
7: Obviously.
0: What's your favorite song of all time?
7: My favorite song of all time is Tupac, Baby Don't Cry. It made me fall in love with rap music.
0: Oh, nice dogs over there.
7: I know, they're mine, little bad dogs.
0: What's your craziest fan moment?
7: My craziest fan moment? Just anytime someone cries about meeting me, I think that's particularly insane.
0: What's one skill you wish you had?
7: I wish that I could sing like Mariah Carey. That would be amazing.
0: Oh, how adorable is that
7: though?
0: I know,
7: right there?
0: There
7: she is.
0: Any pre-performance rituals?
7: I don't have many rituals, none for getting ready.
0: Any post-performance rituals?
7: Maybe just taking off my makeup.
0: What's your songwriting process like?
7: I definitely ask for a lot of people's opinions on what I've written.
0: What's the best first date idea?
7: Best first date, I think, just something wacky and spontaneous.
0: When would you fall for Nick, aka Swaggy P?
7: What made me fall for Nick is that he's completely wacky and spontaneous and insane.
9: All right, here's a little clip from our last session.
7: All right, cool.
0: All right, so what do you think of this?
7: I'm not so sure at the moment.
0: Can you record the following five answers into that microphone?
7: Okay.
0: What's one legendary person you'd love to have tea with?
7: I would love to meet Keith Richards.
0: What was the last movie you saw?
7: I saw American Sniper.
0: What TV show would you make a cameo on?
7: Game of Thrones, for sure.
0: Favorite movie of all time?
7: Favorite movie of all time? Anything by Quentin Tarantino.
0: What's the coolest thing on your concert rider?
7: It's very lame and boring. Vanilla candles.
0: Vanilla candles. What's the most tired word or phrase in hip-hop?
7: I'm very sick of hearing on fleek.
0: What's one album people would be surprised to know you own?
7: Probably would be surprised to hear I own a Field Mob album.
0: Which musical artist has influenced you the most?
7: For female rappers, Missy Elliott all the way.
0: Best fashion trend of all time?
7: Best fashion trend of all time would be platform sneakers, because it's the most ridiculous fashion trend of all time.
0: If you could raid one woman's closet, who would it be?
7: Easily Gwen Stefani. I love her.
0: You wear one item of clothing for the rest of your life, what would it be?
7: A pair of pants that make me look skinny.
0: Can you describe the perfect shoe?
7: The perfect shoe is just a sleek and simple high heel, something sexy, but if they could find a way to make it comfortable, I'd love that too.
0: All right, now, Iggy, follow me on this one. If your stage name was your favorite Disney character plus the name of your elementary school you went to, what would your stage name be?
7: My stage name would be Ariel Mullumbimby. Yeah.
0: All right, what's one word you would scream before doing a cannonball in this pool?
7: I think you have to scream cannonball. That's the rules.
0: That is the rules. Now, seriously, what's being famous like?
7: I think it's a total mess, but it's awesome.
0: What's dealing with the press like?
7: It's like talking to a serial killer that's extremely charismatic.
0: What's the craziest rumor you've heard of yourself?
7: That I used to be a man named Corey who had a sex change.
0: What is the biggest misconception about you?
7: I think people think that I think that I'm the shit, and I'm actually super critical of myself.
0: You know, we did this with Reese Witherspoon. She said her hip-hop name would be Little Spoon. How do you feel about that?
7: I want to know how she came up with the name. It's very interesting.
0: What's been your favorite moment on stage?
7: When my dancer took a forward roll down a flight of stairs and got back up and kept dancing.
0: Worst moment on stage?
7: When I took a tumble down a flight of stairs and stayed down the flight of stairs.
0: Best advice you've ever received?
7: To be thankful for the people that help you get to where you're going.
0: Advice for any girl who wants to sing?
7: seek a second opinion before you show your friends.
0: What's the bravest thing you've ever done?
7: Skydiving.
0: What do you want to say to yourself at age 30?
7: That I hope I've found a life out of being a rap star. It's important to have a home life.
0: If you were a Spice Girl, what would your spice be?
7: It would be Sassy Spice.
0: All right, last question, Iggy.
7: Okay.
0: Do you think I can take the car in that driveway for a spin?
7: The Ferrari?
0: So on fleek.
7: Okay. You can take it if you get a wash.
0: Okay, cool.
7: All right.
0: Got it.
7: It's
0: let me
7: a
0: know
7: deal.
0: Where.
7: A very short journey.
0: And it's done.
7: All right, here
0: All right,
7: you go.
0: Awesome. Thanks so much.
7: You're welcome. For more 73 questions, subscribe to the Vogue channel.
10: Well, this is a gorgeous way to start a video.
0: Michael B. Jordan.
11: Hey, what's up, man?
0: Pop it into your workout for a 73 question interview.
11: Let's do this.
0: Let's do this. Okay, so what are you up to these days?
11: Working out.
0: What's your daily workout regimen?
11: Cardio, doing some chest, back, tries, the whole body.
0: All right, can you show me the perfect punch?
11: All right, let's do this. Right here, turn it over. Bring your back, guard the face.
0: All right, can you show me the perfect sit-up?
11: Trying to make me work?
0: Making you work. There we go. Including this one right here, approximately how many times has someone made a reference to the basketball player Michael Jordan?
11: Is that what you're doing right now?
0: I'm doing that right now.
11: Too many to count.
0: So just to clarify, you're not related to Michael Jordan?
11: No. I'm named after my dad, Michael A. Jordan.
0: Oh, so what does the B stand for?
11: Bakari, Swahili, means of noble promise.
0: Is there a Michael C. Jordan in the future?
11: Nah, that's not happening.
0: Okay, so what do you have planned for today?
11: Going downtown, check out some friends of mine.
0: Okay, who's your best friend?
11: Ooh, Sterling Brim, Chad Easterling, Vince, Bryce, there's so many to name, it's a lot of them.
0: Who's your celebrity crush?
11: Don't have one.
0: Who's your hero?
11: My dad.
0: Who's your all-time favorite comic book character?
11: Black Bolt in Humans.
0: How would you describe yourself?
11: I think I'm pretty passionate.
0: What's the one thing you really want to achieve?
11: World domination. I really want to leave my mark on this world.
0: It's Mrs. Jordan.
11: Hey, what's up?
12: Hey, how are you?
11: Doing good.
12: Good to see you.
0: So what do we have over here?
11: Oh, it's my grandmother's famous rum kicks. They're amazing. You take one home, too.
0: Okay, what's the most outrageous thing you've ever worn, Michael?
11: What's the most outrageous thing I've ever worn?
12: Oh, I know right away. It's that orange plaid suit that you wore.
11: Yeah, listen, I was trying to take a fashion risk.
0: Can you describe your mother in three words?
11: Mom, loving.
12: Embarrassing.
11: Sometimes. And nurturing, very nurturing. You said that?
12: Please, take that to
11: me. All right,
0: what's your favorite TV show of all time?
11: Ooh, Martin, can't stop watching.
0: Would you do nudity in a scene or use a body double?
11: Nudity, of course, all nudity. No body double.
0: Okay, can you tell me something about your father before we meet him?
11: Don't look him in the eyes.
0: Noted.
13: What's up, Pop?
14: Hey, what's up, son?
13: Good.
14: How you doing?
13: Good, sir. Good.

0: ironing. I like the iron. I think that counts. Huh.
1: Okay, so on this giant map over here,
0: yeah,
1: can you show for me the coolest place you've ever been?
0: Coolest place? Cape Town, South Africa.
1: Okay, and what's a location that you love to go to?
0: Oh man, I'm obsessed. Tokyo, Japan.
1: Nice.
0: Anime, it's the best.
1: So in looking back at your life, when was the most nervous you've ever been?
0: Presenting. I think presenting awards sometimes. Teleprompters, it gets weird.
1: Who's a dream co-star?
0: Oh man, Leonardo DiCaprio.
1: Who's easier to impersonate, Sly Stallone as Rocky or Kyle Chandler as Coach Taylor?
0: Sly, Rocky.
1: How many punches did you take while filming Creed?
0: Probably more than I should, but a lot.
1: What was it like training for Creed?
0: Intense, hardest thing I ever had to do, physically anyway.
1: And what was your first impression of Mr. Stallone anyway?
0: The guy knows a little bit about everything. I mean, he could tell you like who made the camera, where is this wood imported from, the desk. He just, the things that you don't think he knows. Like he's just a little savant like that.
1: All right, so what do we have in this room over here?
0: Oh, this is where all the creativity happens. A lot of work, a lot of writing, a lot of thinking.
1: Okay.
0: Yeah.
1: Favorite video game of all time?
0: Call of Duty, hands down.
1: How does it feel playing yourself in NBA 2K17?
0: Surreal. I love that game. I played it so much growing up as a kid. Now I'm in it. It's insane.
1: Who's MVP this year?
0: Oh, the controversy. Mm. That's a loaded question.
1: Mm-hmm.
0: Kyrie Irving. The situation is just set up for him in Boston that way, I think. But he's a killer. You already know.
1: Okay, so who's your favorite actress?
0: Meryl Streep.
1: And what's your favorite performance of hers ever?
0: Death Becomes Her. It's a classic.
1: Mm. What's your number one dating rule?
0: Always pick up the tab, at first anyway, and then she never touches the doorknob.
1: What gets you really pumped?
0: Music.
1: What ticks you off?
0: Being hung up on.
1: What are you most nostalgic for from the 90s?
0: 90s. Homemade mixtapes.
1: Favorite line from anything you've worked on?
0: Favorite line? Where's Wallace?
1: Mm-hmm. If you could hire anyone to make a doc about your life, who would it be?
0: Ryan Coogler.
1: What would the title be?
0: The gift that keeps on giving.
1: Favorite beverage?
0: Apple juice, you want one?
1: Yeah. What's favorite food?
0: Oh man, that's tough. Here you go.
1: Thanks.
0: Mexican, Italian?
1: Okay. Who's someone you really want to meet but haven't had the chance?
0: Malcolm Gladwell.
1: Who's the most stylish person, living or not living?
0: Prince. Pharrell.
1: What's the song guaranteed to get you dancing?
0: Alicia Myers, I want to thank you.
1: Can you show me that dance move? There it is.
0: Hey.
1: There it is.
0: The two-step.
1: All right, who's your favorite singer?
0: Marvin Gaye.
1: Favorite novelist?
0: James Baldwin.
1: Favorite artist?
0: Heber Brantley Basquiat.
1: What's the craziest rumor you've ever heard about yourself?
0: That I don't date black women.
1: If you could have a superpower, what would it be?
0: Control time, because then technically you could teleport.
1: Who do you want to play in a movie?
0: Action hero / quantum physicist?
1: Who would you want to play you in a movie?
0: Me?
1: Okay, and let's say a book was written about you. Who would you want to write your biography?
0: Me.
1: I know you gotta get out of here, but what can fans expect from Black Panther?
0: Oh man, I think it's gonna be incredibly original, exciting, action-packed. I really think it's a movie you haven't seen from Marvel just yet.
1: Can you give a reaction to the following?
0: Shoot.
1: Okay, The Wire.
0: Baltimore, crab cakes.
1: Philadelphia.
0: Cheesesteaks.
1: Fidget spinners.
0: Video games.
1: Your sister.
0: Mom number two.
1: Your brother.
0: Extremely loyal.
1: New Jersey.
0: Newark.
1: Your fellow 73 Question alum, Zac Efron.
0: Heartthrob?
1: Yes. Flattered to hear that. What's the most important thing that's missing in the world right now?
0: I think the world is missing a carbon tax.
1: Michael, dear parents.
2: Michael.
1: Look who's back.
2: You're leaving. Hi. Here.
0: Hey.
2: Thank you.
0: Thank you so much. Okay. All right, man. See you later,
3: buddy. All right, thank you.
0: The perks of parents.
1: What's the cause or topic that you want to share right now?
0: Police brutality in America.
1: What charitable organizations are close to your heart?
0: Lupus LA.
1: What's something you learned recently that blew your mind?
0: You can't lick your elbow. It's impossible.
1: That's not true.
0: Just go ahead and try.
1: No, I'm not going to try right now. Because the last question's right here. Can I have the honor of saying that I have a secret handshake with you?
0: Yeah. All right, cool. You coming?
1: Yep, sure. Cool. Right, thanks.
0: Work on that.

0: Well, that concludes our interview.
1: Cool. All right, man.
0: Really appreciate your time, Michael.
1: Thanks for coming through.
2: Hey.
0: All right, take care.
2: Right. Old school. The Empire Strikes Back. Nice flick.
0: Well, I appreciate the invitation to swing by your house and ask you 73 questions.
2: I'm excited by it. Should we start?
0: Yeah.
2: Check this out.
0: Yeah.
2: Spontacular.
0: Now we don't have to do that in post. All right, so what was the vision for the home I'm about to see?
2: I wanted to be like some adventurer's club with a genius bar inside.
0: How long you been living here for?
2: About 3 years. Popcorn?
0: Sure. What's the best thing about living in New York City?
2: The immediacy, the culture, the people.
0: What's the craziest thing you've ever seen on a New York City subway?
2: A guy with a needle in his arm.
0: Oh, thanks. Got cool posters there.
2: Thanks. Clue. It's not just a game anymore.
0: So, Neil, what are you excited about most work-wise these days?
2: Ooh, series of unfortunate events, no question. I can't wait. January 13th.
0: If you had to choose another career besides acting, what do you think you'd be doing?
2: Imagineer.
0: Who's one person you're dying to work with?
2: J.J. Abrams.
0: If you could take an acting class with anybody, who would it be?
2: Sir Anthony Hopkins.
0: So this is by far the best workspace.
2: Thanks.
0: I've ever seen.
2: It's also kind of my display area.
0: Incredible.
2: Random stuff.
0: What's the coolest thing here?
2: Coolest? Mm-hmm. This is my Tony Award. It spins.
0: What's the second coolest thing here?
2: Do I have to rate them? This is my NPH brand from the Harold and Kumar movies, and it still works. No, it doesn't.
3: Yes, it does.
0: What item would you die to get your hands on if it went up for auction?
2: Haunted Mansion Doom Buggy.
0: When I did this with Emma Stone, she did a magic trick. What's a magic trick that you can show me?
2: Ugh, I hate magic.
0: Fair enough. All right, what do we have over here? Oh, this booth looks familiar.
2: Right? This is the actual booth from How I Met Your Mother. I stole it when we wrapped.
0: What was your favorite episode of How I Met Your Mother?
2: Girls versus Suits.
0: What's one recurring gag on the show that no one may have noticed?
2: Barney's bad with chopsticks.
0: I did not know that. What's the best pickup line Barney's ever used?
2: Have you met my dong?
0: Which of the characters in your career have you identified with most?
2: Hedwig.
0: Knew it.
2: Not really.
0: Okay, it's 2016.
2: Yes.
0: Where do you think Doogie Howser is in life right now?
2: Rehab.
0: Would you be willing to join me as we hum the theme song together?
2: Sure.
0: Okay.
4: Neil, you've got a phone call.
2: Oh, thanks, Nameless Assistant.
0: What's your worst habit?
2: Getting easily distract. What was your question?
0: What is the stupidest thing that you've ever done?
2: Oh, once I lit a candle, fell asleep, and almost burned down half of our old apartment. Don't recommend it.
0: What's the biggest surprise that you've ever had?
2: David threw me a 40th birthday adventure that was off the charts.
0: How is your inner monologue different than how you speak in real life?
2: In real life, I say one thing. In my inner monologue, I'm thinking about 4 or 5 other options.
0: What do you find funny that no one else does?
2: People slipping and falling on ice.
0: Besides Neil Patrick Harris, what other 3 first names would you choose for an alternative full name?
2: Joseph Gordon Levitt.
4: 5-year-old, line 1.
2: Cool. Hello.
5: Hey, Neil, I love ice cream. What's your favorite ice cream?
2: Easy. Haagen-Dazs chocolate peanut butter. Plug.
0: So, what are you benching these days?
2: 2 stone.
0: What's your workout anthem?
2: Work Bitch by Brit.
0: What is this guy really like in person?
2: Honestly, super talented, super generous, and super filthy.
0: Who's the most random person you've entertained in this house?
2: Ooh, recently, Bianca Del Rio.
0: What's your spirit animal?
2: My spirit animal is a dolphin. Oh, fun fact, this is painted by an artist named Gideon Rubin, and part of the reason why we named our son Gideon. Oh.
0: What about your daughter, Harper?
2: Harper. I don't know, Harper's an anagram for perfect.
0: No, it's not. How have you changed since becoming a dad?
2: I'd like to think I'm more responsible.
0: What's the hardest part about being a dad?
2: Sleep deprivation.
0: I can imagine. By the way, you have a great living room. It's quite cozy.
2: Thanks.
0: What's the most raging party you've ever had here?
2: Oh, we had an amazing Oscar party 2 years ago.
0: Now, correct me if I'm wrong, but is that a Banksy?
2: Good eye, Art Man. It is a Banksy. We got it at Dismaland a couple years back.
0: I'm so jealous.
2: I'm gonna make a drink, is that all right?
0: Yeah. What dream vacation are you currently planning?
2: I'm going to Hawaii for some nice R&R.
0: What is one thing people would be surprised to know about you.
2: I've never taken a dance class.
0: Well, you got some moves. What's your biggest fear in life?
2: Probably public humiliation.
0: Where do you see yourself in 10 years?
2: Directing the Star Wars episode 46.
0: Who do you look up to most in life?
2: Probably Jim Henson.
0: What's your life's motto?
2: Great good times.
0: And how do you really feel about White Castle?
2: Ooh, it's digestively challenging.
0: Okay, Neil, next question's from a guy on an iPad.
2: Oh, how fun.
0: Here he is.
1: Neil, it's my kid's first Christmas. I don't want to get him a terrible gift. What's a terrible gift I need to avoid this season?
2: Ooh, a bear trap. You want a sip? It's called a new fashion.
0: That looks pretty stiff.
2: Yeah, stop flirting.
3: Why did Mozart sell all of his chickens?
2: I don't know. Why, Polly?
3: Because I kept saying, bark, bark, bark.
2: Oh, you, my robot parrot, Polly. Have a seat.
0: So, who's your fashion icon?
2: Tom Ford.
0: What's your favorite fashion trend of all time?
2: The fanny pack.
0: What's the last show that you binge-watched?
2: Stranger Things.
0: What's your favorite curse word?
2: F***ing.
0: Okay, you gotta follow me for this one. If your name was your favorite Muppet, plus your first pet name, plus your first AOL screen name, plus the street you grew up on, plus your favorite number, what would your name be?
2: Kermit Lester Hitchcock 5 Aspen the 8th.
0: What song do you know every single word of?
2: I am not throwing away my shot from Hamilton.
0: Prove it.
2: Scratch that. This is not a moment, it's the movement. We're all the hungriest brothers with something to prove when foes oppose us. We take an honest stand. We roll like Moses, claiming the promised land. And if we win our independence, is that a guarantee of freedom for our descendants? Mm. Or will the blood we shed begin an endless cycle of vengeance and death with no defendants? I know the action in the street is exciting, but Jesus, between all the bleeding and fighting, I've been reading and writing. We need to handle our financial situation. Mm-hmm. Mm-hmm. Are we a nation of states? What's the state of our nation? I'm past patiently waiting. I'm passionately smashing every expectation. Every action's an act of creation. I'm laughing in the face of casualties and sorrow. For the first time, I'm thinking past tomorrow. Is that enough?
0: You are sending that to Lin-Manuel Miranda. Oh. What is that piano music?
2: Oh, yeah, come here.
0: Okay, let's go. Best movie of all time.
2: Love Charlie and the Chocolate Factory.
0: Can you say anything in a foreign accent?
2: No.
0: Can you say anything in a foreign accent in a random accent?
2: Sure. Can you say anything in a foreign accent?
0: That was good.
2: Hey, Dave.
0: Hey, Dave.
2: Hi.
0: Okay, guys. For the following 5 questions, I'd like for you both to answer them at the same exact time.
2: Oh. Fun.
6: All right.
0: Okay. Who has better style?
2: He does.
6: I do.
0: What Disney character would Neil be?
6: Mickey Mouse.
0: Who's the cooler dad?
2: I am.
0: What's something you let your kids do that your husband doesn't know about?
2: I let them stay up later than they should.
0: What is the hardest thing about marriage?
2: Where to begin? It starts off really great, and then it gets harder and harder, and you think they tell you everything, and then all of a sudden you talk about sugar, and then you didn't give you sugar, and then it's gone, and you have a whole process that you do, and you stay up late. Oh, that was too much.
6: Okay. Well, I have that thing I gotta do.
0: Okay.
2: That thing, right.
6: Yeah, thing.
0: Thanks, David. What is your advice for keeping love alive?
2: Wow. Love is fleeting, never... Declare that you know what it means.
0: What is the most romantic place to take your husband?
2: Positano, Italy.
0: If you had to have a sham Hollywood marriage, who would it be with?
2: Easy. Charlize Theron.
7: How dare you?
0: Cool photos of your kids.
2: Thanks. Jill Greenberg. You just increased their value.
0: Do you have any nicknames for them?
2: Gid and Har.
0: What's your favorite quality about them?
2: Their unbridled laughter.
0: What's your biggest fear for your kids in today's world?
2: Online access and predators within.
0: What's the book you're currently reading to them at night?
2: Well, we read tons of book to them. Book is not plural. Last night was more 5-minute Star Wars stories. Tonight, I think, is Herschel and the Hanukkah gnomes.
0: Riveting.
2: Yeah.
0: I gotta wind this down.
2: Okay, cool.
0: Okay.
2: Oh, wait, I wanna show you something.
0: All right, great. What advice would you offer yourself at age 13?
2: Hi, Watson. It's our dog, Watson.
0: Hey, Watson.
2: 13-year-old self, I would say to dance more than you think you should, And I would say to, don't forget to breathe.
0: What is your advice to an aspiring child actor?
2: Wow. Prepare yourself for a fair amount of rejection and work for, to work and not to be famous.
0: And what advice do you have for America right now?
2: Think locally.
0: Can you sign your guest book for the last two questions?
2: I'll sign it for you?
0: Yeah.
2: All right.
0: All right, can you name a fake award show that you'd love to be the host of?
2: The Animatronic Awards.
0: All right, and what opening monologue joke would you make?
2: Welcome to the 48th Annual Animatronic Awards, and we are live. Because they're animated.
0: Yeah, because they're not live.
2: There you go.
0: Okay, you got Vogue-ish. All right. Well, Neil, that's our interview.
2: Thanks. When you sign the guest book, then you get to pick a drawer from the apothecary cabinet.
0: All right.
2: As a parting gift.
0: Let's go to that one right there.
2: This one?
0: Sure.
2: Nice. Peppers.
0: Classic. All right. I'll take it. Sure. Cool.
2: Thanks for coming.
0: Thanks for having me, Neil.
2: Oh, you know what? I probably should show you one magic trick.
0: Okay.
2: Watch me disappear. Alakazam.
0: Merry Christmas, Neil.
7: Hey!
0: Tracy Ellis Ross. Thanks for fitting me into an insanely busy schedule to do 73 questions.
7: It is my pleasure. Please come in.
0: Okay. So, on a scale of 1 to 10, how excited are you about life right now?
7: Oh, I am at like a 10 or 11 right now.
0: Can you describe Los Angeles in three words for me?
7: Sunny, work, healthy.
0: Can you describe yourself in a hashtag?
7: Joyful.
0: Can you describe your home?
7: Warm, safe, fun.
0: And beautiful. What's the theme of this room?
7: I don't know that there's a theme in here, but it's blue. Come on, let's go sit on the blue couch.
0: Okay. If you could do a love scene with anyone, who would it be?
7: Oh, well, I'm gonna make it a threesome. And Rihanna and James Dean. And me, of course.
0: If your life was a musical, what would the marquee say?
7: Hello, Dolly. Hello, Tracy. Yes, hello, Tracy. As in, it would be called Hello, Tracy.
0: I would definitely buy a ticket for that. What's one thing people don't know about your career?
7: That I often have to wake up at 4 a.m.
0: What does your alarm currently sound like?
7: Well, I usually set more than one alarm, and it usually has strings in it.
0: What's your favorite time of day?
7: Between 3 and 6:30 p.m. Everything good should happen during that time. Favorite time to nap, favorite time to take a bath, favorite time to have a cocktail, favorite time to have sex.
0: Oh. What's it like working with Anthony Anderson?
7: Oh, fabulous. He will never let me fall.
0: And what's one thing that no one knows about that guy?
7: He plays the piano really well.
0: Favorite country to visit?
7: Italy.
0: Last country you visited?
7: Italy.
0: Country you really want to visit?
7: Japan.
0: Where did you grow up?
7: New York, Paris, Switzerland, and back to New York.
0: What was it like going to school in Switzerland?
7: Oh, very chic. We had to ski for our gym class.
0: Oh, how tough. What language did you speak there?
7: In class, English, but in town, French.
0: Can you say something in French for me?
7: Oui. Je parle français et je m'appelle Tracy.
0: Think I knew what that meant. What's the biggest surprise you've had in your career?
7: Oh, winning the Golden Globe.
0: Where do you keep the Golden Globe?
7: In the kitchen. Would you like to see the Golden Globe in the kitchen?
0: Vamos. Tracy, vamos.
7: Let's do it.
0: Heels or sneakers?
7: Oh, heels. I love a stiletto heel, but I also love a Birkenstock.
0: Vintage or new?
7: Vintage.
0: Who do you want to write your obituary?
8: Tracy.
7: My brother's here. Michelle Obama, but okay. I don't want to die. What's up?
8: Are you almost ready?
7: Evan and Ashley, yes, I am almost ready. They are waiting for me. We got to run this fast.
8: You got 5 minutes.
7: 5 minutes.
0: Who's your style icon?
7: Style icon? Ooh. Me. In 17 years, I'm very hopeful.
0: Okay, and what are these photos right, right behind you?
7: Oh, here, yeah. Oh. These are two of my alter ego characters.
0: Okay, and can you describe your each alter ego as the alter ego?
7: Ooh, yes. My name is Madame Iver, and I'm a life coach, and sometimes I drink way too much. And my name is Clive Champignon, and I am a style architect, and this was when I went to New York Fashion Week, and I had no tickets to any of the shows, but, you know, anyway.
0: A woman with many talents. What are three things that you cannot live without?
7: Room temperature water in glass bottles, hot baths, and kisses. I love kisses.
0: What's the most overused phrase in Hollywood right now?
7: I'm gonna give you two, curated and cold pressed.
0: What does family mean to you?
7: love, and laughter.
0: And there is the Golden Globe behind you.
7: Right here.
0: What is the difference in years between you winning it and your mom winning it?
7: 44 years, and I was 44 when I won. Do you want some lemonade?
0: Yes, thank you. What's the most used ingredient in your pantry?
7: Salt. I'm very big on salt.
0: Can you please give me details on your salt?
7: Without a doubt. Black salt, truffle salt, raw Celtic sea salt, Maldon salt flakes.
0: What's one ingredient that you put in everything?
7: Lemons. And I have 4 lemon trees in my backyard because I'm serious about my lemons. Lemonade?
0: Yes. What 3 people, living or dead, would you love to make dinner for?
7: Marilyn Monroe, Audre Lorde, and Nina Simone.
0: What's your biggest fear in life?
7: Being misunderstood.
0: Window seat or aisle seat?
7: Definitely window.
0: What's your favorite spot in LA?
7: Hollywood Bowl or my home.
0: Nice. And what are you most... Oh, thank you. And what are you most proud about in Black-ish?
7: That we are starting conversations about inclusion and identity.
0: Why do you think it resonates with so many people?
7: Well, it's a show you can watch with your family, which is great. And I think our show is really funny.
0: I know, it is funny. What do you think makes it so funny?
7: Well, it's incredibly written, and we deal with really interesting topics. Police brutality, the N-word, gun control, postpartum depression, your parents getting older and not wanting to go to the doctor, monopoly, sex talk, you know, just really funny topics.
0: What do you love most about Dr. Rambo Johnson?
7: She's really hot. Like, she's really, really hot. And she is changing and expanding what it is to be a joyful Black woman.
0: Now, beyond Black-ish, what's your current TV obsession?
7: Well, I really love TV. Like, I'll watch a lot of TV. So, off the top of my head, I would say Narcos, Game of Thrones, Queen Sugar, Walking Dead.
0: Now, if you were a combination of other TV roles, who would they be?
7: Ooh. Wendy Rhodes from Billions, Titus Andromedon from Kimmy Schmidt, the Khaleesi from Game of Thrones, and Joan Carol Clayton from Girlfriends.
0: I've always wanted to know, how close are the girlfriends?
7: Oh, in real life? We're girlfriends, they're through thick and thin.
2: Tracy!
7: Oh, God, I'm late, guys. I gotta go.
0: What's your favorite app?
7: Instagram.
0: Do you have a secret talent?
7: I do, but I'm not gonna tell you what it is.
0: Can you keep a secret?
7: I'm not very good at that.
2: Tracy!
7: Oh!
2: I have a question.
7: What is it? Evan's got a question. This is scary.
0: Go for it, Evan.
2: Who's your favorite sibling? No, don't tell me.
7: I don't have a favorite sibling.
2: Not true. Not true. You got 2 minutes.
7: Okay, 2 minutes. That was a really off the guard question. Okay.
2: Come on.
7: All right.
0: What's the most adventurous thing you've ever done in your life?
7: I have run off a cliff with a parachute behind me, and I have bungee jumped.
0: What did you scream?
7: Fuck!
0: Is that your favorite curse word?
7: Yeah, fuck's my favorite curse word.
0: This is so cool. Look at the little
7: origami. Thank you, little origami birds.
0: How would you define your style?
7: Eclectic, comfortable, and bold.
0: What's the best outfit you've ever worn?
7: My blue Comme des Garçons origami dress to the Met Ball.
0: It's a must-have item every woman should have in her closet.
7: A black blazer of some kind or a black tux jacket.
0: If you could have any superpower, what would it be?
7: The power to impeach.
0: Does that need to be a superpower?
7: Mm-hmm.
0: What's inspiring you in life right now?
7: The fact that people are awake and being of service.
0: What's the best piece of advice you've ever received?
7: Be yourself and trust yourself.
0: What's the best piece of advice you'd give your teenage self?
7: I swear you will get more comfortable in your skin and keep dreaming, honey.
0: If you could offer advice to yourself in 17 years, what would it be?
7: Joe, I see what you're doing there. Cool. All right, so 17 years, I would say, keep all your clothes, don't give them away. You might one day be your own style icon.
0: Okay, what's a book on that shelf behind you that you would make it a law for every single person on Earth to read?
7: Okay, let's see. Rebecca Traister's All the Single Ladies. If you haven't read it, you need to. And anything by Ta-Nehisi Coates. If you're not a reader, you need to read.
0: Tracy, what would you like to be remembered for?
7: Inspiring people to feel comfortable in their skin.
0: How do you feel about beauty?
7: Beauty is about how you feel. It's about having desire and having choice. And beauty is about you.
0: What do you love most about your hair?
7: That it'll do anything.
0: Who do you look up to most in life?
7: Trees.
8: I think they are earthly and ethereal and full of history, and they have a ton to teach all of us.
0: Whoa.
7: You,
0: no.
8: Yes.
0: Those are totally Vogue magazine. You did not set that up for me, did you?
8: I did not. These actually live right here. These are French Vogues, Italian Vogues, and Casa Vogues, and there are more magazines all over my house I've collected since I was a kid.
0: What's the best way to decompress?
8: Hot baths or meditation.
0: Okay, how often do you meditate?
8: I wish I meditated more.
0: How do you describe meditation?
8: Well, maybe I'll just meditate for you, but I basically describe it by saying you do what you're doing while you're doing it. And very simply, you can say breathing in, I know I'm breathing in, and breathing out, I know I'm breathing out. So, here I go. Oh my God. I am late.
0: Okay, favorite place to view art?
8: Studio Museum of Harlem.
0: How do you take your coffee?
8: I don't drink coffee. I cannot drink or eat stimulants. No sugar, no coffee, no chocolate.
0: Almost done.
8: I'll be right there, one sec. I think I only have one more question.
0: Two more questions. Do you like poetry?
8: Yes.
0: Can you recite a completely improvised poem for me before I go?
8: Yes, improvised poem. Okay. I can't think of anything. You're beautiful. I love you. Know yourself. Write in the journal. Be yourself. Love yourself. And be of service. Be teachable. Okay, I gotta go. You gotta go.
0: I will cherish that forever, Tracy. Have a great day. Thank you so much.
2: Hey, Sarah Jessica. So glad you invited me for this interview.
9: Oh, of course. You're welcome.
2: I just have 73 questions to ask, so let's get right into it.
9: Okay. Can I take your coat?
2: Oh, great. Thanks.
9: No problem.
2: It's such a beautiful neighborhood. How long have you been in the area?
9: Just about 13 years.
2: What's your favorite season in New York City?
9: Fall.
2: What's your favorite activity in New York City?
9: Walking.
2: Would you ever leave New York City?
9: Not voluntarily.
2: What are three words to describe living in New York City?
9: Symphonic, tiny, real. Do you want to come further in?
2: What's your favorite movie?
9: The Way We Were.
2: Favorite movie in the past 5 years?
9: Melancholia.
2: Favorite Hitchcock film?
9: Rebecca.
2: Favorite TV show that's currently on?
9: Getting On.
2: What's a book you plan on reading?
9: Prayers for the Stolen.
2: A book you read in school that positively shaped you?
9: To Kill a Mockingbird.
2: A book you read in school that you never think of?
9: No idea, I never think of it.
2: On a scale of 1 to 10, how excited are you about life right now?
9: 8. 8. Here, you can sit here.
2: Great, thanks. iPhone or Android?
9: BlackBerry.
2: Twitter or Instagram?
9: Instagram.
2: Vine or Snapchat?
9: Neither.
2: Who should everyone be following right now?
9: A word of the day.
2: What's the coolest thing in this room?
9: I think my globes are kind of cool.
2: What's your favorite downtown restaurant?
9: Gradisca.
2: What's your favorite food?
9: Barbuto's roast chicken.
2: Least favorite food?
9: Parsley.
2: What do you love on your pizza?
9: Sausage, peppers, onions.
2: Favorite drink?
9: Coca-Cola.
2: Favorite dessert?
9: My sister's brownies.
2: Dark chocolate or milk chocolate?
9: Milk chocolate.
2: Weirdest thing you've ever eaten?
9: Coco Rec.
2: What's the hardest part about being a mom?
9: Separate and equal time with all children. Oh, sorry, did you want some water?
2: I love something. Thanks.
9: Okay, I'll be right back. Sorry.
2: What's your favorite band?
9: Parliament.
2: Favorite solo artist?
9: Trombone Shorty.
2: Favorite lyrics?
9: Do I pick you up or do I meet you there? Did you get my message because I looked in vain? Can we see each other Tuesday if it doesn't rain?
2: If your life were a song, what would the title be?
9: Cheers, somebody.
2: If you could sing a duet with anyone, who would it be?
9: Doris Day.
2: If you could master one instrument, what would it be?
9: Piano.
2: If you had a tattoo, where would it be?
9: On the bottom of my foot.
2: To be or not to be?
9: To be.
2: What's Oprah like in person?
9: Human. Here, do you want...
2: Oh, thanks. What number of question is this?
9: Does that count as a question?
2: It does, yeah.
9: 36. Oh, sorry, I'll do this really quickly. Sorry.
2: Dogs or cats?
9: Dogs.
2: Kittens or puppies?
9: Kittens. Hi, can I call you back?
2: Dolphins or koalas?
9: Dolphins. Yeah, I'm just doing an interview. Okay, bye. Do you want to come in here?
2: Yes. Yeah.
9: Kind of sunny and nice.
2: Bird watching or whale watching?
9: Bird watching.
2: What's your spirit animal?
9: Dove.
2: Best gift Dove, you've ever received?
9: My children.
2: Last gift you gave a friend?
9: Necklace.
2: Person you want to have coffee with?
9: David Remnick.
2: An historical figure you'd love to have coffee with?
9: Jane Jacobs.
2: How do you like your coffee?
9: Strong.
2: Can I play a note on this piano?
9: Yeah, of course.
2: Oh, great. What's your favorite curse word?
9: We can sit here as well.
2: Thank you.
9: You're welcome.
2: What's your favorite board game?
9: Masterpiece.
2: What's your favorite country to visit?
9: Greece.
10: What's your last country you visited?
9: Greece.
10: What's a country you wish to visit?
9: Vietnam.
10: What do you see in this image right here?
9: Hand dipped.
10: Can you write down your favorite word that starts and ends with the same vowel?
9: The same vowel? Mm-hmm. Okay. Okay. Aria.
10: What's your favorite color?
9: Peacock blue.
10: Least favorite color?
9: Orange.
10: What color dress did you wear to your prom?
9: I didn't get to go, but I had a peach silk dress picked out.
10: Diamonds or pearls?
9: Diamonds.
10: Cheap shampoo or expensive?
9: Affordable.
10: Blow dry or air dry?
9: Blow dry.
10: Heels or flats? Can you give an impersonation of someone?
9: That's not a veil. That's an old wet towel.
10: Can you do that same impersonation with a British accent?
9: That's not a veil. That's an old wet towel.
10: My friend outside this window would love to ask you a question.
9: All right, okay.
10: What's your favorite constellation?
9: Cassiopeia. Yes, sir.
11: Which dress should I get my girlfriend?
9: The blue? The blue. Yes, good luck, sir. Okay, thanks for your help, everybody.
10: I didn't realize the time. I need to get going.
9: Oh, really? All right, I'll just get your coat for you.
10: Okay, Pilates or yoga?
9: Pilates.
10: Jogging or swimming?
9: Swimming.
10: Best way to decompress?
9: With a book.
10: If you had one superpower, what would it be?
9: Time travel.
10: Can you describe an experience you felt most nervous?
9: Opening night.
10: What's the weirdest word in the English language?
9: Uranus.
10: Last question. Is this the strangest interview you've ever had?
9: No, not really.
10: Oh, okay, cool.
9: All right.
10: Thank you, that's it.
9: Nice to meet you, buddy.
10: I'll see you around.
9: Woo, take care.
10: Take care, bye-bye.
9: Bye.
10: Should I subscribe to the Vogue channel?
9: Yes.
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13: Hey!
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12: Great to see you, man.
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13: No, gracias a usted.
12: We're here at the Barclays Center.
13: Estamos aquí en Brooklyn, papá.
12: How much time do you have before your concert?
13: Tenemos par de horitas, como cuatro horitas por ahí.
12: All right. And this is the first of three shows that you have here, right?
13: Eso es así.
12: Okay. Now, the Most Wanted tour is your fifth concert tour. What does a typical day look like on this tour?
13: Tranquilito, me levanto, desayuno, entreno, me hago un café, me baño y pa'l venue.
12: What is the one thing you do all the time before every show?
13: Realmente descansar. Yo llego, descanso, trato de no ponerme mucha presión y estar metido en las redes, trato, pero no hago mucho.
12: What is the first step in putting together an album tour?
13: Yo creo que lo primero es tener las ganas de hacer música y tener un sentimiento, un pensamiento, algo que decir. No hacer cualquier loquero.
12: Wow, look at this art over here. Bienvenidos a Brooklyn.
13: Chale.
12: Love it.
13: 11, 12 y 13, sold out. Manna.
12: Wow. How has this tour been different than years past?
13: Mano, cada tour tiene algo especial y algo diferente. Yo creo que podría ser que me siento más, con más experiencia, más relajado.
12: Now, Benito, last year you said your favorite show on World's Hottest Tour was in Argentina. Has any show on this tour topped that experience whatsoever?
13: Está difícil. Argentina es un crowd bien distinto. Eso es otra cosa.
12: They love you down there.
13: Pero Nueva York es de los mejores. Aquí en Estados Unidos, Nueva York es top.
12: Wow, this is amazing. Hermoso.
13: Beautiful.
12: Yo, Benito, check out the Vogue up top.
13: Amazing.
12: Look at that.
13: Amazing.
12: It's crazy.
13: Ah, mira. No había visto eso. Nítido.
12: Must be incredible. Now, for all of us who don't know what it's like being on that stage, how would you describe being in front of all those people?
13: ¿Qué te puedo decir? Se siente cabrón, real, tanta gente. Saber que lo lograste, siempre se siente, es lindo.
12: Now, what do you want fans to get out of this experience?
13: Mano, que se disfruten la noche. Es lo único que yo espero, que se lleven un momento lindo que puedan recordar para siempre.
12: Can you describe what your first live performance was like?
13: La primera vez que yo... En un lugar mucho más pequeño que esto.
12: Whoa. Oh my God.
13: Está bien, ya entendí.
14: All right.
15: Yes, you. Oops, for you.
14: Oh my God, that scared the hell out of me. Messi or Maradona?
13: Diablo. Messi o Maradona?
14: Yeah.
13: Diablo, en verdad no me quiero meter en problemas, pero he visto más a Messi jugar a Maradona, pues.
14: ¿Cerveza, medalla o corona?
13: Agua.
14: ¿Tripletas o arroz con habichuelas?
13: Tripleta, no me gustan las habichuelas.
14: Yo, Benito, why do you delete your Instagram photos?
13: Joder.
14: How has acting influenced your musical career?
13: Yo diría que mucho. Yo me la vivo mucho cuando estoy grabando, cuando estoy en la tarima. So, es como una interpretación así.
14: What would be your dream character to play?
13: Hey.
16: Hola.
13: Oh.
14: Hola.
16: Hola.
13: Mano, no sé, Batman, Spider-Man.
14: If you starred in a biopic, whose life would you portray?
13: La vida del padre Alberto.
14: Do you have a specific wellness routine while on tour?
13: I'm sorry?
14: Wellness routine. Do you have a wellness routine?
13: Bueno, sí, yo me doy mi masajito, me hidrato bien, me estiro, me tratan bonito.
14: How many hours of sleep are you getting?
13: Yo estoy durmiendo alrededor de yo lo que duermo son como 4 horas. 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
14: Necesito 8 horas.
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14: Sí, sí.
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14: Yeah, soy viejo.
13: Mira, la barbería llena.
14: What was your first big purchase that you've ever made?
13: Yo gastaba mucho antes en gafas, pero así bien loco. 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
14: What purchase do you regret the most?
13: El Bugatti. 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
14: What was the last purchase you made at a supermarket?
13: Una comprita así como que de chuchería, con flay, quesito, agüita. Ah.
14: Who is your favorite Pokemon character?
13: Charmander y Charizard.
14: I'm friends with the voice of Ash Ketchum.
13: Oh, wow. 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
14: 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Is your fifth studio album. Why did you want to release this album before you turn 30?
13: No sé, porque creo que hay muchas cosas que digo en el álbum que no las quiero decir después de los 30. 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
14: That's super interesting. Now, what inspired you to sample Madonna's Vogue in Vogue 787?
13: A mí me gusta mucho la música de esa época, especialmente con ese sonido de los 80, 90 principios. 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
14: Who is the most underrated reggaeton artist?
13: Julio Voltio.
14: And what's your favorite song lyric someone else has written?
13: De Anches. Yo escucho la perla de Calle 13, René Residente con Rubén Blas. 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
14: Whose opinion do you take most seriously when it comes to your music?
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14: You revealed that out of any English-speaking song, you knew the lyrics best to Break Free by Ariana Grande. It's a great song. It's a great song. Do you have any new tracks to add to that list?
13: Mano, no. 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
14: Yeah. Why was it important for you to go to college?
13: Muy importante. 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Siempre he dicho, educarse es primordial. Educarse te separa. Bringing you the best mix of music.

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